0: which is taking some of the best female and non-binary writers to audiences in regional areas. Canada's Prime Minister says the oil-rich province of Alberta is central to the country's future. Mark Carney's comments come hours after Alberta's Premier announced a vote in October to decide whether to remain in Canada or start the legal process to secede. Separatists had tried to trigger a binding referendum to stay or leave by gathering signatures for a petition. An Alberta judge ruled consultation was required with First Nations groups whose rights might be threatened. Brazilian police have seized hundreds of thousands of counterfeit football stickers ahead of the Men's World Cup next month. The authorities say they found the fake merchandise on a bus on the outskirts of Rio de Janeiro. The BBC's Rory Gallimore reports.
1: A photo of the haul released by Brazilian police with stacks of stickers laid out on a table almost looks like a drugs bust. The contraband, officials say, will be destroyed. That's because these collectibles are big business. Dedicated fans, young and not so young, can spend hundreds of dollars on trying to fill an official album with portraits of each World Cup team's players. And this year, more countries are competing than ever before. The Italian firm Panini has made the stickers for every tournament since 1970, but those days are numbered. The company's partnership with football's governing body ends in 2030.
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3: And thank you to the news team for that bulletin. We'll have an update at 11 o'clock. Now, checking out the weather, we are expecting a cloudy day. Well, that's for sure, looking out the window here at City Park Radio. A medium chance of showers, most likely at night, and light winds, a top of 18 degrees. After a minimum tonight of 8, we can expect a shower or two tomorrow and a max of 19 degrees. Right now, out in the central north, Cressy's on 9.1, the airport 10.3, Lowhead 13.1 and Launceston City 10.8 degrees. 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

0: That was Australia's Clayton Saunders and Little Cinderella. It's coming up to 9 after 10 at City Park Radio.
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0: That was when I found a Patti Loveless and Chains. Nice track indeed. Cheryl, thank you for your call. Lovely to talk to you. Have a great day. And I will look for Bob the Railway Dog and bring it in next time I'm here, which will be Monday afternoon. So stay tuned for that. It's a hugely popular track indeed.
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0: And your host tomorrow night for the Sounds of Stage and Screen will be Michael Christian. And Michael will have some great music for your enjoyment.

We heard then from Dottie West and Reno. Thanks for your message, Theo. Great to hear from you. The Wolverines put out that track. It's called 65 Roses because one of the Wolverines' children had cystic fibrosis. That's how it came about. They're a great group, the Wolverines. They're Australian and they have some great music out. But that's the story behind 65 Roses. And thanks for your message, Theo. Great to hear from you. Take this.

0: We heard then from Wayne Johnson and North to Ballarat. And before Wayne, we heard from Johnny Paycheck. Take that job and shove it. 21 and a half after 10. 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
2: 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I'm a 25, I'll give 30 now, 5, 5, 5, 5, 5, 5, 5, 5, 5, 5, 5, 5, 5, 5, 5, 5, 5, 5, 5, 5, 5, 5, 5, 5, 5, 5, 5, 5, 5, 5, 5, 5, 5, 5, 5, 5, 5, 5, 5, 5, 5, 5, 5, 5, 5, 5, 5, 5, 5, 5, 5, 5, 5, 5, 5, 5, 5, 5, 5, 5, 5, 5, 5, 5, 5, 5, 5, 5, 5, 5, 5, 5, 5, 5, 5, 5, 5, 5, 5, 5, 5, 5, 5, 5, 5, 5, 5, 5, 5, 5, 5, 5, 5, 5, 5, 5, 5, 5, 5, 5, 5, 5, 5, 5, 5, 5, 5, 5, 5, 5, 5, 5,

0: had to buy a plane to get around. Now he's a top man, all and let's pause and give that man a hand. He's the best of all the auctioneers. $45 bid, and a $50, $50, will he give me 50, make it 50, bid it on a $50, will he give me 50, hooray, the $50 bill. $50 bid now, $55, will they give me $55, I'll make it a $55, I'll bid it a $55, I sold that hog for the $50 bill. Hey, well, all right, sir, open the gate and let them out and walk them, boys. Here we come a letter number 29 in, what are they going to get for them? I'm a $25, to get 30 now, $5, will they bid it a $5, another $40, I'll make it a $40 now, $5, will they bid it a $5, make it a $5, yes, $5 now, $60, will they give me $60 now, $5, will they bid it a $5, another.
1: Leroy Van Dyke then, and the auctioneer. It's 28, almost 29 after 10 at City Park Radio.

Tom Curtin then, and Tom sang for us, Go Goanna Go. You're listening to City Park Radio in Northern Tasmania. It's 28 minutes to 11 o'clock. We'll have another news and weather update. Earlier this year, Sarah Storer put down a new CD, a new album. And from that album, we're going to hear Marmalade.

0: Sarah Storer from her new album called Worth Your Love. The track was called Marmalade, released earlier this year. The whole album was set down in one hit. Dudley, thank you for your phone call. I'm sorry I wasn't quick enough to get to the phone. It's a bit busy, but thanks for your call anyway and for the thought. This is City Park Radio.
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0: Patsy Cline. A church, a courtroom, and then goodbye. Lynn, I hope you heard Jamie Davis this morning. I played it round about 9:40 Eastern Standard Time. You're on a bit of a different time up there in Darwin. I think about half an hour later than us. But I do hope you heard it. And Theo, thank you for your message about North to Ballarat. It's a great song, isn't it? And Wayne Johnson does live in Ballarat, has a business there, and a very nice bloke to talk to. This is City Park Radio. It's coming up to 19 and a half minutes to 11.
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0: Ah, the fabulous McClymonts from... Now, I've just forgotten where they come from. Mudgee, I think. The McClymonts and Two Worlds Collide, the title of one of their albums. From the City Park Radio Country Diary, Friends of the Library Launceston present a free music performance on Saturday, the 6th of June. Tom Booth, an acoustic cover artist from Hobart, will play well-known favourites from Creedence Clearwater Revival, Fleetwood Mac, In Excess, Crowded House, Radish and more. Tom will be playing from 10:30 a.m. at the Launceston Library in Civic Square. 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

Johnny Cash and Big River. And before Johnny Cash, we heard from, who was it? Who did we hear from? We heard from Barbara Mandrell and Corliga and Luke O'Shea and the Pride of Erin. Well, Floyd Kramer's taking us up to the news at 11. Back after the news.

0: Aaron Young. It's 4 a.m, I know the feeling. And I think John does too, getting up early to host breakfast. This is City Park Radio, 11:07.
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Loretta Lynn, obviously, to live performance, and Coal Miner's Daughter. It's 11, 11 and a half, all the 11s. 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Australian Country next Wednesday night at 8. The program will be hosted by Gary Pengelly. And this program next Saturday, Country Muster, Gary will also be in the chair from 9 a.m. until 12 midday. And for the early birds, don't forget Good Morning Country between 5 and 6 a.m. Monday to Friday, just prior to our brekkie programs. A couple of the great country programs coming up on City Park Radio.

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1: Dr. Hook and Sylvia's mother. And before Dr. Hook, we heard from Dolly Parton and Release Me. 11:19.
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0: From Perth, WA, comes Connie Kiss Anderson, and from her album, Connie Kiss, Steamy Dreams. And before Connie, we heard from Dr. Hook and Sylvia's mother. Almost 24 after 11. Programs coming up at 12 midday, we'll have a news bulletin, and following that program, Indonesia. This afternoon we have sports from 5 to 2, Launceston versus Deloraine, and at 5 o'clock, Reeling in the Years with David Lay. And Reeling in the Years today is about ELO, Electric Light Orchestra, in the 80s, presented by David. David goes through till 7 o'clock when Alex Chinacek comes in for the rock show, and that goes through till 9 o'clock when we cross over to the Community Radio Network. Great programs coming up this afternoon on City Park Radio.
1: 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Road trips and stops at the cafe. It's karaoke on the highway. Oops, too many lattes. The juniors, the seniors, talent pathways.
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0: the very popular Marty Robbins then, which incurred a phone call from a Maureen. So thank you for your call, Maureen. I have to play more often, won't I, to get a call from you. So that's two Maureens that ring me up. That's rather spooky, isn't it? But very nice. All the best to you and Liz, Maureen. 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

Oh, I know you folks think I'm crazy, but I don't care what you say. 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

0: Melinda Snyder and featuring Smokey Dawson. Then there's a bridle hanging on the wall. Don Gibson before Melinda and Smokey and Oh Lonesome Me. Thanks for your call, Judy and Wayne. Great to talk to you, and may the best team win this afternoon. Wayne goes to Sydney and I go for the opposition, the Geelong Cats. So let's just hope it's a great game and the best team will win. 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

0: Doris Dement, Let the Mystery Be. Thanks for your message, Dorothy. I won't play any more of those songs. It's nearly time for me to sign off. But thanks for your message. And Lynn, thank you. I'll bring Jamie in next time I'm on air.
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0: That was the Brothers Three from Mudgee, New South Wales. And they sang for us Herbert Street. They're three young brothers. They started off when the youngest was probably about 10 or 11. And they had a big popular song with Where the Birds Fly. And went on from that, and they've done some great music indeed, including some of the Bee Gees songs, which occasionally I bring in. But it's almost time for me to go now. Jan, thank you for your call. Have a lovely day. Sorry I had to cut you off. We're about to go to the news and then organise Umi's program Indonesia, coming up after the news and weather. This is City Park Radio. Don't forget, next Wednesday night, your host for Australian Country will be Gary Pengally, and Gary will be in the chair next Saturday morning for Country Muster as well. Thank you for listening. Coming up next, the news followed by Program Indonesia. It's coming up to 2:30 to 12.
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0: And tonight your host will be David Lay with ELO, the Electric Light Orchestra, in the 80s. That's tonight in Reelin' in the Years. Well, thank you again for listening. Till I'm with you again, which will be Monday afternoon, 2 till 4. Take care, look after each other, and may the best team win. Cheers for now.
5: 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A sponsor of City.

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1: 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Ang Filipino Hour po ay mapapakinggan tuwing ikauna, ikatlong linggo ng Sabado ng buwan at second almost every Saturday of the month. Magkaiba lang ang time. Ang first at saka third Sunday of the first and third Saturday of the month ay 12 to 1 at ang second to fourth Saturday of the month ay 1 to 2. 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

0: 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Ang Filipino Hour papakinggan every Saturday, first at third Saturday ng buwan ay 12 to 1 at second at saka fourth Saturday ng buwan ay 1 to 2. 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

0: Yan po ang awiting Never Ever Say Goodbye. At maraming salamat po sa pakikinig ng Filipino Hour. 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At as we end today's broadcast, remember this, where every challenge you face in shaping you into something stronger, wiser, and more resilient, syempre. Keep moving forward even when the path feels uncertain. Your small steps today may be the beginning of the breakthrough you've been waiting for. Believe in your journey because brighter days are already in their way to you. 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Thank you very much.
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2: Yes, good afternoon and welcome to Windsor Park this afternoon. Matt Donaldson here, and we're going to take you through the round six action, Launceston versus Deloraine. And joining me at Windsor Park this afternoon is Rob Soward. Good afternoon, Rob.
3: Good afternoon, Matt. Good afternoon, listeners. And an interesting winter's day. Well, it's not even winter, technically, is it? We're chatting off air, a sprinkle or two around. So what impact that will have on this great surface, I don't know. But promising game ahead, top of the table, Launceston. Deloraine coming off a good win last week.
2: Absolutely, Rob. I was out there at Deloraine last time these sides met, and very competitive effort. It was a bit of a wet game. It was only 6-4 at three-quarter time. Deloraine brought some pressure. It was a very much a stoppage game, heaps of stoppages, and they were right in until the end. It was just the class of Hines, Hyatt, McCormack, who kicked away in that last quarter and made on paper look like an easy win for Launceston, but it was certainly anything but that.
3: Yeah, and Deloraine certainly make you work. I mean, and quite rightly, as you've expressed, good sides find a way, and Launceston obviously is a good side, one of the front runners this year. Deloraine certainly don't leave anything in the tank, and having been out there last week, a good win over Scottsdale, they obviously had a couple of big inclusions last week with Heath Shaw and Lockie Keefe. They're not with us today, but saw enough from the other guys, and particularly, I know we were chatting off here about...
2: Ending the reserves game. We'll be up very soon.
3: Kai Chilcott and Leighton Bloomfield particularly, you know, in amongst the votes last week. Chilcott, again, would have had 35-plus, I reckon. So important to them. But they make you earn it, and they'll certainly be keen on doing that today.
2: Absolutely, they do, Rob. Yeah, Cole Chilcott, he picked up a vote for me in the game Deloraine versus Launceston a few weeks ago. Pretty good day here, Robert. It's overcast, a little bit chilly. We said about crowded house, four seasons in one day. Rain is sort of threatening, but really nice conditions for footy.
3: It certainly is. I mean, I just jumped out of the car. I know we had a little break between the women's game this morning at the Launceston Lady Blues, 7-goal winners there. But a little sprinkle of rain, but 15 degrees, pretty mild, and a good footy day.
2: And speaking of that, we might cross down to Chris Sayer. He's down on the ground, our boundary rider this afternoon. Good afternoon, Chris. What are those conditions like on the ground? And we've got you there, Chris.
4: Yes, it's. I think it's a bit of a heat wave, Rob. It's now 16.
3: Wow.
2: We've got some maybe some battery issues there with the mic. We'll come back to Chris shortly. But yeah, a bit spongy underfoot out there this morning, but perfect day, good conditions for footy, a bit overcast, and we should be right to go with this men's match this afternoon.
3: Absolutely, and we know, we talked about this in the women's game, just what an improved surface this is. It's almost 12 months, Matt, since this ground reopened. And we all remember how sticky things were in the middle back in the old days here at Windsor Park. Benny Donaldson, our cameraman, certainly would. Used to be almost tidal in the middle of winter, but look at it now. What a great service. And well done, West Tamer Council and state and federal government for funding this. But as you say, just a little bit sticky.
2: Absolutely. You might be able to hear the dulcet sounds of Metallica bursting over the loudspeaker here, getting the Launceston guys ready, fired up and ready to play with some Metallica. And you're surrounded by Donaldsons today, Rob Sauer. We've got Matt Donaldson here on the comms. We've got young Lucas Donaldson on the stats for us this afternoon. And Benny Donaldson's on the camera stream for the AFL Taz live stream.
3: Absolutely. Obviously a good Scottish thread running through team today. And my maternal side of the family is a Cameron, so real Scottish theme today here at Windsor Park.
2: Very much so. And I can see Chris Sayer, he's down on the boundary ready to cross down to us. Hello there, Chris.
4: Yes, good day. It is 16 degrees down here now, Rob. Going for a top of 18 degrees. I'm going to go out on a limb and say there will be no rain today.
2: Wonderful. Thanks,
4: so take
2: Chris.
4: That from a very inexperienced weatherman here. The reserves game just now, Launceston 26-17, 173. To Deloraine, 1-goal. Let's hope the senior game's a bit closer than that. The ground here is fantastic, a little bit slippery. It's not muddy like the old Windsor Park ground from a decade ago, but it is a bit spongy underfoot. You'd want stops in your boots to stop sliding around. And I hope Metallica doesn't last too long. It's quite late.

0: Like a disco there.
1: It is indeed. Thank you very much, Chris Sale, on the bound before us this afternoon. Teams are out there just warming up at the moment, Rob. What's your tip for this afternoon?
2: Well, I think the really important thing for Deloraine is getting off to a good start. I mean, I think it's pretty fair to say Launceston would be very warm favourites, Matt.
1: Yeah.
2: But a good start for Deloraine is important. As you quite interestingly pointed out, having called that previous game, you said they were in it at three-quarter time.
1: Absolutely, they were. There was some really good defensive pressure. There was lots of tackle pressure, lots of stoppages. It was a bit of a wet day. We had a lot of stoppages in and around the middle of the ground, but it just kept Deloraine, you know, right until three-quarter time. And like I said, it was just that experience in the class, the Launceston guys, that kicked away in the last quarter.
2: Yeah, it's just imperative. I think when you travel and you're an underdog, you've got to get off to a good start, both for your own confidence, but to give them something to think about. Launceston have certainly been a blemish, if you want to call it. That was a draw against South Launceston. I mean, we were chatting off air looking through this side. I mean, there's a heck of a lot of depth there. You've got experienced players as well that have done it. I mean, Jake Hines obviously is their talisman, and you mentioned stood up in that last game. He does what Jake Hines does. I mean, he's a terrific player either through the middle or in the forward half of the ground. Cody Thorpe, I mean, what an inclusion for him. We were chatting, I was talking to Cody the other day, heading up to play for the Port Douglas Crocodiles, but obviously getting out a bit of a cider here before he heads up to do that.
1: Absolutely, Rob. Why don't you take you around the grounds? We've got some women's scores to update you on. You called the women's game earlier here, and it was the Launceston women 7-6-48 defeating Deloraine one goal straight. How did you see that game?
2: Yeah, I did. Launceston just found another gear. 3-1 at half time. And as Lucas, the wonderful stats man, had for us, Launceston certainly dominant getting the ball inside 50, but found another gear after halftime, Matt, and showed why they are the best side in the competition
1: at
2: the moment.
1: Yeah, absolutely, Rob. Another game there from Longford this afternoon. It was North Launceston taking that one out, 14-8-92, defeating Longford, 2-3-15 in the women's, and the South Launceston Scottsdale game. Scottsdale there were the winners, 11-7-73 to Scottsdale. That's a live score, so they'd be in their last quarter there out there at Scottsdale, but it looks like that the South Launceston women will take that one out.
2: Yeah, and again, not a surprise, South and Launceston, the two probably dominant sides at the moment in the competition, with Deloraine in that third position. Great even competition, that one, and not much between them, that's for sure.
1: No, definitely. There's also some Div 1 action happening across the grounds this afternoon. We'll keep you updated on those games as well. We've got Hillwood hosting Old Scotch, Bracknell and Bridge North. That's a special one at Cressy today, Rob. A great day out at Cressy. It's a really good community day. They'll get a bumper crowd at Cressy, and it's a big one there as Bracknell host Bridge North and St Pat's Seniors taking on OLs as well. So we'll keep you updated on those scores.
2: Yeah, I want to just mention that. Sorry, Matt.
1: You mentioned that game at Cressy.
2: I mean, how terrific, and massive shout out to Bracknell Football Club. They do it every year, and we know that in the other division, East Coast always do the same thing. It's great to remember those old clubs that are no longer with us. And Cressy Bulldogs were terrific back in the day. Some great memories there. I know you and I both have strong links in our past with the Cressy area, and just wonderful. Full credit to Bracknell, and they'll be hoping to get the chocolates there today.
1: Absolutely agree with you, Rob. Great from Bracknell, and it's just very special for the Cressy community. They'll get together. They'll have a great crowd out there. It'll be a really special day. Palfreyman's just won the toss, and he will kick to, what are we calling it, the right of screen end.
2: The
1: Lagana end of the ground. So Launceston will be kicking the Lagana end of the ground, and Deloraine kicking to the city end here at Windsor Park. Not too far away from some action here at Windsor Park. Big shout out to Buckby Motors as well. Buckby Motors, locals supporting locals, and they will look after you with your next car. So Buckby Motors, keep them in mind if you're in the market for a new vehicle.
2: Just, you did ask me before about my thoughts about what might happen with the game. I mean, if you're Deloraine, I reckon what you've probably got to do is you've probably got to run a pretty hard tag on someone like Brady Palfreyman. Mm. And I know that tagging, Matt's not a cool thing to do these days, but what ends up happening, Palfreyman runs around and gets 35, you get smacked, and then you go, oh, we should have done that. So I'd be looking for them to lean on him a bit early.
1: Yeah, good one, Rob. Hines, Hyatt, you mentioned Palfreyman. Ethan Conway as well, another one of their gun players. They've just done really well, Launceston, in keeping that core group of players together.
0: Quick report down here.
1: Oh, yeah, we will. Cross down to Chris Sayer. Chris?
0: Yeah, yes, Pulverman, as you said, won the toss, kicking to the northern end. There is no wind that I can see, so there's no sort of advantage one way or the other, so he's obviously chosen the northern end in the first quarter. It's interesting.
1: Excellent. Thanks, Chris. You're not too much breeze to speak of. As we look out, we're on the balcony here at Windsor Park this afternoon. Got young Lucas Donaldson beside me. He's on the stats this afternoon. He's just keeping an eye on the score there in the Kangaroos Gold Coast game as well. And it looks like Gold Coast are a couple of goals up there at Marvel Stadium.
2: I have got a message from Dave Gruber, who's at Simmons Plains today. Very, very worried, Matt, about his job on the stats front, because he did hear what a good job Lucas did in the early game.
1: Lucas did the stats for the women's game the broadcast.
0: It's 5 a.m. in the morning in the UK.
1: I believe we'll have a listener from the UK to this broadcast this afternoon. Yes. 5 a.m. I wonder if the great man, the captain, we're merely just filling in the seat for the commentary team captain who's over there in the UK. But hello there, Dave, if you are listening in, and no doubt he will be at some stage this afternoon.
2: I reckon. Chris, I know he would. We mentioned it last week about the black pudding for breakfast. I know he's been hitting that up. So no doubt he's got an eye on some black pudding this morning.
0: And the baked beans too.
1: Yeah. Absolutely. I love his posts on social media about some of the oddities that he's noticing over in the UK. The one this morning was the cars have the white number plate on the back, a yellow number plate on the front. So very interesting. Thanks, Dave, for keeping us updated from the other part of the world. We're about to get underway here. NTFA Premier League action right here on City Park Radio. You might be tuning in on 96.5 or 107, 103.7 or via the City Park website, or joining us on the AFL TAS live stream. Matt Donaldson, Rob Soward, Benny Donaldson on the camera, Lucas Donaldson on the stats, and Chris Sayer on the boundary for us as we're about to get underway here at Windsor Park. Ball goes up, rucks go at it. Launceston win the tap. That was through Pfeiffer. Pfeiffer down, Deloraine player tackled immediately. Umpire says, give it to me, we will have a ball up. Still in the centre square. Umpire, the rucks go at it again. Deloraine tap it straight to Launceston. Launceston get a look at it inside 50. Defender gets a hand on it there. There is going to be a ball up. The player was tackled straight away. There was Jacob Wheeler who was tackled straight away. And we'll have another stoppage about 30 out in front of the Launceston goal. Got Pfeiffer and Gleeson up in the ruck. Inside Launceston's 50, ball bobbling around, ends up with Hines. Hines gets a quick handball away. Over the top, taken high there from Deloraine was number four. It was Ryan Byrne. So Ryan Byrne to clear here at half back, and he chips one down onto the wing.
2: Nice pass from Byrne. Very good last week. Byrne's picked out Darcy Hewitt. Long way from home, Hewitt. Often see him in the forward line. Nice crisp ball there. Beautifully chopped off, though, on this occasion by Connell McCormick. McCormick plays on quickly, wants to get it into Cody Thorpe. 1-2 grabs, no problems with that. And Thorpe takes the grab, number 37. I don't reckon he's worn 37 for a while, Cody Thorpe.
1: I don't reckon, Rob.
2: It looks like he's been cutting his own hair as well, which is a bit of a dangerous move. But Cody, very, very well-credentialed career here at Launceston and other parts as well. Boy from Ross. Mitch Thorpe's brother, Mitch, long-time coach here, as you would know. Cody moving in. He's going to kick this from about 40 metres when he lets it go. Close to the man on the mark, probably a little bit too close. And that's through for the first score of the game. So Launceston one behind, Deloraine yet to score.
1: So Deloraine will bring this one back in through Taylor. Taylor comes out and wide towards us on the broadcast side, and he finds a teammate in Blacklow. Blacklow, short pass up, trying to find number 12 there. That must be Cade Howe, not on our playlist, but we'll find out who that is in a moment. Ball spills back inside Launceston's 50. Bouncing around, here's Hines. Hines of the Jake variety. Quick handball out, and he finds Lenny Faulkner. Faulkner around the corner to the top of the square and finds a player. Oh, didn't quite take the mark there. Ball bouncing around, and Deloraine ball try to clear it out here. Here's a shot on goal from, it was Ben Hyatt. Hyatt around the corner, and it's through for a behind. So it's Launceston two behinds. Deloraine yet to score, and we are just in the third minute of the first term here at Windsor.
2: Yeah, all Launceston at the early stages here. Long kick back into play there from Hewitt. I'll keep an eye on. Better known for his forward craft than his defensive craft, but he's taken the last two kick-ins, Hewitt, so bit of a shuffle of the magnets. Look, I'm already saying, well done, Deloraine. You've got to do different stuff, and getting beat by what you know is not a real smart coach. And chopped off there, I think that's McCormick across the back. Presnell, I should say. This pumps it long inside 50. Dangerous position. Deloraine got the numbers. Ball held in.
1: Through Gleeson. So Gleeson, ball is inside Launceston's 50 here. We'll have a ball up about 40 out directly in front of Launceston's goal. And it's going to be Cody Thorpe in the rough there. He gets the tap, taps it back, has a couple of cracks at it. Spills something as a free kick to Deloraine. So in the defensive 50, and it will be a free kick to Deloraine. In player 71.
2: He's not on our list, 71.
1: Proudfoot, perhaps. We'll find out who that is. So player 71 there. Possibly Bissett Proudfoot has gone short. Across the half-back, bouncing ball, picked up by Hines. Hines handballs towards the 50 here for Launceston. They'll get another look at it here. Here's Faulkner again. Faulkner from 40 out. Pushes it to the left. So behind Lenny Faulkner. Just those three behind Launceston. We've gone 5 minutes in the first term. Rob Soward.
2: Yeah, look, again, all Launceston so far. You don't need a stats person to work out. They haven't had an inside 50 yet, Deloraine. Gathered well by Presnell, goes back through the middle. This is well done. Connell McCormick by foot short. Can't hit a target. Bobbling around. Deloraine trying to get away from it. Guy that was one of their best last week. Newsom. A couple of nice goals from James Newsom. Ex and Pat's boy, Macca McGee, tells me. Free kick there to Launceston. They move it on quickly. And that's beautifully transferred there from Jacob Wheeler. And he's picked out Jake Hines, who is usually a soda, Matt, from this area.
1: Absolutely, he is. Great kick for goal. Umpire was red hot on that, holding the ball too at half forward there for the Blues. But it ends up with Jake Hines, and Jake Hines will take this shot, and he'll kick from just inside the 50.
2: Hines moves in. Distance won't be a problem for Jake. Again, close to the player on the mark. Strikes it nicely. We'll let the effects mic do the talk. And Jake Hines on the board for Launceston. They move on to 1-3-9. Deloraine yet to score. And as you said, Matt, good pressure, rewarding free kick, and Hines does the rest.
1: Certainly does. Just that pressure. Deloraine really haven't been able to clear it out from their defensive half of the ground. If I look at Lucas Donaldson's stats here, it is. It tells a story. Six inside 50s to none at this point in the game. We've gone almost six. Piston doing a great update there. Thank you very much. Chris Sayer has confirmed that 71 is Bissett Proudfoot and 10 for Lonnie is Boyd. So a couple of late changes there for us in the commentary box.
2: And he's a pretty handy pickup, Boyd. I was going to massive in Jacob Boyd.
1: Back at the centre here, Rucks go. That's going to be a Launceston ball. Hines going to run through Palfreyman. Here's Hines coming out on the wing and he'll spot up McCormack. And he does just that. McCormack celebrated his 50th. He's on the wing, looks to drive this one towards the 50. Tackle was laid immediately there by Jacob Wheeler of Launceston. So boundary throwing, nice spot here for us, Rob, right in front of us in the broadcast position.
2: Big punch forward there on that occasion by the Deloraine ruck, number 21. He's also not on
1: our
2: list.
1: We might get Chris Sayer onto that one for us.
2: Yeah, great 21, work, thanks, Chris. Moved on quickly. Boyd loads up, lets it, Shoemaker, I should say, lets it go.
1: Tub.
2: And he's picked Tub out well in front of his opponent there.
1: Very impressive, Alex Tubb. Come across from Georgetown, joined Launceston this year, made his debut on Good Friday. Kicked four that day, Rob, and he's certainly been in the goal since then for Launceston.
2: And I should just correct that too. I did say Shoemaker. It was actually Seth Fife for that beautiful left foot, hitting him up, Tubb up on the lead. Tubb moves in. He'll be about 35 metres out when he lets this one go. Very deliberate in his approach. Low. Goal umpire doesn't move, so he's on the board. Alex Tubb, and they move on to 2-3-15.
1: Spot on, Rob. Two gone in the first quarter, but she's all been one-way traffic at this stage.
2: Yeah, it has. And again, we talked before the game, didn't we, Matt? We talked about what Deloraine had to do, and they're not doing that at the moment, and that is they're bleeding inside 50s and bleeding goals.
1: Yeah, they were super in that game against Deloraine, at Deloraine, just keeping that pressure on, particularly inside the middle of the ground. There was lots of stoppages, lots of tackles. Early.
2: And Kai Chilcott had his own ball last week, have not sighted him as yet. He is actually playing in the centre area with Hines. Ball goes up. Rucks do battle. Pfeiffer. Umpire's picked out a free kick. And it's going to be Deloraine. So they'll be happy with that. They really, really needed that. And it's going to be Oliver Clark. Pumps it forward. Launceston, lots of numbers around it. Ball sits. That's okay. Work for that. Atkins pumps it long and a great mark there. Looks like Leighton Bloomfield from here. Away from us here in that top pocket. Had a good game last week, Bloomfield. Kick four. No, it's actually not Bloomfield. My in the goal square. We'll just check. Moves in, strikes it beautifully. Umpire does not move till the last minute. That's one behind. So they're on the board. The Roos, Matt?
1: Jet Chilcott. So I don't know how to get the binoculars out, Rob. It's in the far pocket directly opposite from us. But Launceston bring this ball back in. And they'll do throw it through Zach Rysick kicks this one out towards the wing. He's looking for a teammate in Jordan Ship. And Ship takes the mark in the long sleeves. Quick handball's on. Misses the handball slightly there. Chance for Delarain. Tackled immediately. And that was Jordan Ship there backing up his good work with a tackle. And we'll have a ball up. Just on the wing here, broadcast side. Pfeiffer there in the ruck gets the tap down to Palfreyman, who explodes out of that contest and kicks this ball down the wing into a one-on-one. Tubbs there, and so is Gleeson for Delarain. Gleeson gets the better of it and chips this one to a two-on-one. Delarain player did okay there in Ben Smith, got hands to it. They'll get another look at it here, Del. Inside 50, ball trickles in, Darcy Hewitt's in pursuit. And it is going to be, ball trickling there. Some good defensive work from Launceston to save what should have been a certain goal. And Launceston will have a chance to clear this ball. It's deep inside Delarain's 50. Handball goes astray. He's over his head was Bloomfield. And Bloomfield's got the goal. Goal to Delarain. They're on the board. Great over the head goal there by Leighton Bloomfield in the goal square. There was a bit of pressure on there. Over the head shot was the one and landed the goal.
2: Yeah, it always reminds me of the old primary school football days, those. But it, like a lot of those old things, Matt, it still works equally as well today. So good pressure from Delarain. Hewitt, unlucky that ball just didn't sit for him. But Bloomfield continuing his good form last week. Got four last week, and he's on the board today.
1: Yeah, great goal there by Leighton Bluefoot. I've got some stats here from Lucas Donaldson. Here's Lonnie leading 4-3. Clearances, Launceston in the way there. They're leading the way. Inside 50s, 7-2. But Delarain, two inside 50s for one goal, Rob. So making the most of their inside 50s.
2: Absolutely. Very efficient. And certainly something they'll look to capitalise on, I'm sure. And with Bloomfield up there, they're set to go.
1: Back in the centre there, it was Pfeiffer up in the ruck. Quick toe poke off the ground there again, Seth Pfeiffer. This ball doesn't seem to be coming out. There's a mass of players on top of it, and the umpire has called it mine. Let's have a boundary. Let's have a ball up, and we'll go again. We've gone about 11 minutes gone in this first term, and it's 2-3-15 to 1-1-7.
2: Pfeiffer, been busy so far in the ruck. One of the things, Matt, I'm noticing too is a bit of a size differential between some of these players. We've got a few of these ex-Launceston players from the old statewide days, just that bigger, stronger body, and that certainly will be a factor, I'm sure, as this game goes on against this young Delarain side.
1: Absolutely. This is Rysick on the wing, takes a nice grab, and he short passes up towards Hines. That's Jake Hines. Wheels and goes straight away and goes with the left with a deep kick inside 50, looking for Thorpe. Thorpe gets hands to it. Hello, the umpire says there's been a hold, and it is going the way of Thorpe. So a little bit of an arm hold or a jumper hold there, and it'll be Thorpe to have another shot on goal. And he'll kick from about 35 out, slight angle. We'll get a great view of this, Rob. It's right on our broadcast side here, and we'll see Thorpe line up for goal.
2: Yeah, and after this shot on goal, there's just a couple of things I want to share from that passage of play, which just highlights what I said about those bigger bodies.
1: This is Cody Thorpe, about 35 out, slight angle. Kicks, and kicks truly. That's Thorpe second, and Launceston skip a bit further away here. 3-3-21, playing at 1-1-7, and we've gone at 13 minutes in the first term.
2: Yeah, just I was talking about the bigger, stronger bodies, and what you saw there with Cody Thorpe obviously does have a size advantage on his opponent, but the way he protected the drop area, and he just created that panic. I mean, so the Delarain defender puts his arm around him, gives away the free kick, and from there, Thorpe's never going to miss. So just, you know, alarm bells for Delarain. When you've got those sorts of mismatches, and Jake Hines as well, I mean, a big, strong body, we saw the mark here again, That's work for the Delarain coaching crew to come up with an answer.
1: Back in the centre, Rucks go at it again. It was Pfeiffer winning the tap, getting it down towards a teammate there, but it was well chopped up by Ryan Byrne. Still a loose ball bobbling around here. It's 21 from Delarain, which we don't have on our list, Rob, but we'll follow that up. Tackle out immediately there on the Delarain player, and the umpire says, give it to me. We'll have another ball up. and we're just on the slightly on the Launceston side of the centre square, just outside the centre square on the outer wing. Rucks go at it again. Pfeiffer got up high, got the tap down, ball bobbling around, ground ball, Deloraine ball, and they win it through this clearance. The player tackled immediately from Deloraine there, and that was just talking about the tackle layer there. Go back into the ruck contest. It was 20, I thought it was Sullivan who laid that tackle. Launceston get the clearance. They'll get another look at it here. Driving ball inside 50. Where's Thorpe? He's at the top of the square and he'll contest for this one. Got hands to it. Ball spills free. Chance for Deloraine to clear through Chilcott. This is Jaden Chilcott. He's going to chip it outside 50, but it's been cut off. Hines got hands to it. Didn't quite take the mark, but had time to recover. This is Jake Hines right on 50. Handball's off and he finds Ethan Conway. Conway with a centering ball towards Hines. Hines got hands to it. Couldn't take the mark. Spills to ground. Chance for Deloraine to clear. Quick clearing kick out of defence. Goes towards the centre square. Ball trickles over at the back. It's going to be a Launceston ball again. Here's Ben Hyatt. Hyatt goes backwards. And he's found Boyd. Boyd with a short pass inside 50. Goes through a few sets of hands there. Another chance for Gleeson to clear for Deloraine. Player tackled immediately there. That was Jacob Wheeler laying the tackle. We'll have a ball up about 40 out in front of the Launceston's goal. Rob Soward.
2: They're just working too hard for Deloraine at the moment, Launceston. Matt, in your call there beautifully a moment ago. Just the numbers of Launceston players around the footy. Dangerous position here now inside 50. Ball off hands. Umpire's picked a free kick out. It's going to go Launceston's way. Player was held, I think, without it. And player number 29, Harrison Millwood, strides over to collect the footy. And he's directly in front. He's probably going to kick it from just on 50 if he doesn't run too close to the man on the mark, that is. But, you know, certainly dead in front. Just the answer will be whether he's got the trip. Millwood moves in, strikes the ball nicely, closes it into the man on the mark. So luck's a fortune there for Deloraine. Umpires caught holding the ball on that one. Well, that was a bit
1: red hot on that, Rob.
2: A bit red hot. I'm not sure how much time he had, but anyway, that's all right. The umpire's always right, as they say.
1: Absolutely. And, we'll go with that. It was Dylan Gleeson who was tackled immediately, and just, I'm not sure he had much of a chance, but umpire in a much better position than us, Rob, so we'll run with it.
2: Absolutely. We'll stick to commentary, let them do
1: absolutely.
2: The umpiring.
1: Absolutely. And so Millwood will have a second crack at it here. He's had the jumper promotion this year, was wearing 73 last year. He's been elevated to 29 this year. This is Millwood. He'll have a second crack at it. He'll kick from a little bit closer this time round. Kicks it from about 40 out, directly in front, and it just drifts to the right through for one behind. It is Launceston 3-4-22, Deloraine 1-1-7, and we have gone, can't quite see the scoreboard there, Rob, but we've gone 16 minutes in the first quarter.
2: You're using that great peripheral vision there. We haven't got an easy line of sight to the scoreboard here at Windsor Park. Umpires
1: hello?
2: Paid
1: 50 metres. 50 to Deloraine, there's a bit of confusion all round.
2: No. He's taken it off him, downfield.
1: Downfield, it's gone Launceston's way. Short pass finds Boyd for Launceston. Boyd about 55 out, just drops up trying to find Thorpe. Ball trickle over here. He's got a hand to it, but it's going to trickle over for a boundary throw-in. So we'll have a boundary throw-in about 15 metres around from the Blues behind post. So deep inside the Blues 50. Boundary throw-in. Thorpe, I think, has put his hand up to be in the ruck contest here. He has indeed. Oh, it's a huge leap from the Deloraine player there. Ball bobbing around inside. Deloraine player tackled immediately and will have a secondary stoppage inside. Ruck. Against Bloomfield. Bloomfield got the tap down, but only as far as Hines. Here's Faulkner. And he's missed a lot to the left-hand side. Out of bounds on the full. Be a free kick to Deloraine.
2: Yeah, they're just being outworked, as I said at the moment. They're going to move it on quickly here now. It's a rare position for Kai Chilcott. Led the poisoning last week, working his way into it today. Mark there on the half-back flank for Deloraine.
1: It's Ollie Clark.
2: Ollie Clark pumps it long down the wing. They're sticking close to the boundary line. That's going to run out of bounds just in front of the dugout. On the far side, lasso free kick. Launceston's way.
1: Quick stat check from Lucas Donaldson. He's monitoring the free kicks for us as well. Free kicks for Launceston at 7-4.
2: Nice mark taken there. Launceston just moving it on quickly.
1: He's Boyd again.
2: He's just been super busy. He's a quality player, Jacob Boyd. Premiership player here back in the day. And great to see him back from. He's had some injury concerns. He's just such a critical part of this Launceston side. had a season down, I think, at Hillwood with playing with some mates. Archie, very good friends with Archie Wilkinson. Ball comes out quickly. Umpire's picked out a free kick. It'll be a Deloraine free kick. And that's Byrne. One of their prime movers, Byrne. Certainly gets a lot of the footy. Had a heap of it in the first quarter last week. Goes short, plays on quickly. Picked out a teammate and found him there in Darcy Hewitt. Again, long way from home, Hewitt. We always see him up front. Son of Deloraine legend, Madge Hewitt. Goes long down the wing. Lots of Blues under it. Can't quite glove it. Roos just trying to keep it moving. Keep it moving. Launceston having none of that and holding it up. So there'll be a ball up on the wing position.
1: Ball up on the wing position just in front of us here on the broadcast side of the ground. Be Pfeiffer and Bloomfield in the ruck. This time Bloomfield gets up high again. And umpire's called a bit of a block there. It's going Launceston's way. It's going to go to Pfeiffer. Apologies, not Pfeiffer. It is Schoenmaker. So Schoenmaker in the ruck on that occasion. He's going to kick up towards the 50. Kicks to a contest. Tubb is in there. Tubb comes off hands. Hind lurking behind this pack. Hind's tackled immediately. Gets away from the tackle. Gets the free kick, actually. And he's been called back to bring out. He got cop one high. That's Jaden Hines. No, it's gone the other way. It's gone to Deloraine.
2: Yeah, I think he's called him for the high fend.
1: High fend off. Right. So it's going to be Blacklow. Blacklow. At right half back, just in front of us here, chips it short.
2: Oh.
1: And he's found a player in Cade Howe, but it's gone past him. And a Lasso free kick there, Rob.
2: Yep.
1: Or did Cade Howe didn't quite get a hand on it? So it's going to be a Launceston free kick right in front of us here. It'll be Connor McCormack to take the free kick. Just waiting on the ball to come back. It's spilt over the boundary fence.
2: They're things that kill you, those sort of errors from Deloraine.
1: They do, and that's just brought about by the pressure, hasn't it, Rob? Like Launceston's pressure in the centre of the ground. Deloraine finding it really hard to find their half of the ground. Lucas Donaldson's stats, 12 inside of 50s to 2. Here's Connor McCormack. He's going to bring this ball back in. He'll look to drive it up towards the 50. Goes deep. Hines finds himself in a 2-on-1, but Hines takes the mark. Sensational mark there from it's Hines of the Jaden variety. So Jaden Hines takes this one, and he'll have a kick for goal about 47 metres out directly in front. Great contested mark, Rob.
2: Yeah, it was. And Jaden Hines is always a player that plays bigger than his size. You know, he's not the tallest guy out there, but certainly plays much taller than what he is.
1: Takes a strong contested grab, and he'll kick this one from around 47 metres out. It's directly in front. As we mentioned, he's a great kick for goal. Jake Hines comes in on the right, 47 out directly in front, and it's pushed it through to the right, through for one behind. So it's Launceston at 3-5-23, Deloraine 1-1-7, and we've gone 21 minutes.
2: Last pumps that back into play for Deloraine. They'll want to see if they can pinch one here just in the shadows of quarter time. It's one-way traffic at the moment. Moved it on quickly. Chilcott, he's on the end of it. Has a little look. He'll be looking for Bloomfield, I reckon. Goes over his head. Launceston player. Ooh. That almost does a Lee Matthews and shears that one off at ground level. Runs into the post. But post good, play good, everyone's good. Boundary throw in hard up against the boundary line there. Deloraine back. And it was good to see Kai Chilcott got himself involved in that passage of play.
1: Certainly was, Rob. He accelerated out of that passage of play really nicely to get a nice kick inside 50. We've got a boundary throw in. Deep inside Deloraine here. It's about 5 metres around from the behind post. Boundary throw in. Tab comes down, quick clearing kick from Launceston off the ground. He gets back towards the wing. This is Tubb working up the ground there. And he's found a teammate who's going to chip it across and find that man again. Here's Hines. Jaden Hines this is. And he's going to kick it towards 50. Here's Thomas. Thomas takes the mark and plays on straight away. Thomas has a look. Whoa. Thomas has a look. And on the right, he's kicked the goal. Great goal. Great transition. All the within about 12 seconds they had in their forward line, Thomas takes the mark, saw the opportunity and played on and it kicked the goal on the right. Fantastic play.
2: And if you were tuning into the live stream expertly filled by Benny Donaldson, you'd start to say, what's Launceston's game style? Well, you watch that passage of play there, Matt, it tells it all to you. Quick movement of the ball, change the angle there from Boyd and you saw Thomas. You always saw what was going to happen as soon as he got that. Put the burners on and kick the goal.
1: And once again, Jaden Hines getting involved in the play role. He's having some sort of game already, as you mentioned. Just strong, isn't he, in terms of that contested footy. A great kick to find Thomas, and Thomas saw the opportunity there and kicked the goal.
2: Much better by foot, much more accurate than just more efficient at the moment. We've got a little bit of feedback there. We'll check that out at the break at quarter time. Ball back in the centre of the game. Rucks do battle. Launceston, very, very good so far. Pfeiffer, he's having a good game, the young fellow. Sort of like a young veteran, played a lot of football here, Pfeiffer. Very, very talented ruck. Gets first hand on it again, gives first use to Paul Freeman. Haven't seen a lot of him. Thomas knocked off it. Deloraine got the numbers. Will it sit? Yes, it does. That was Jet Chilcott. Ag wide. Diving, not quite. Newsome, I think that was, threw himself at it. Boundary line wins out in this situation. Be a throw in, just in front of the dugouts on the far side of the ground. 4-5-29 to 1-1-7, Launceston's favour. Rob Soward, Matt Donaldson, Lucas Donaldson, Ben Donaldson. It's Donaldson Day here at Windsor Park. Ball stays in play. Paul Freeman gets it out. Launceston into attack again. Boyd, high ball, nice mark. McCormick moves it on quickly. Jaden Hines again on the end of it. Good strength. Plays on quickly. Looks for Thorpe, running straight at it. Now that's courage on that occasion.
1: Bloomfield.
2: Other end of the ground this time. Well, dodgy kick to Chilcott. It'll be okay, though. Just to give it and get it back, but it's going to be out of bounds in front of the can bar over there. And Jaden Hines has got rid of someone. Umpires are just having a little chat. Just making sure there's not a downfield free kick there.
1: And I think it might be Rob. So it's going to be a Deloraine free kick in the left back pocket. Goes long down the ground, trying to find Bissett Proudfoot. Comes off his hands. Launceston get another look at it through Palfreyman. Palfreyman drives the ball up, trying to find Thorpe up towards the goal square. Bounces off hands. Another clearing kick. This is Chilcott of the Jalen variety, and he has found a teammate in 21. Why get Chris Sayre on that? Because he's not on our list. But he has chipped this one down the wing to a contest. Another opportunity for Launceston. That's a good mark taken there out on the wing. Jacob Boyd has taken this one in front of the interchange bench, switches it up, goes back and finds Schoenmaker. Now Schoenmaker towards the centre of the ground, and he's found Ben Hyatt right in the centre circle. Ben Hyatt looking for options. He's going to chip this one out on the wing and find a player in Hazelwood. Another short pass here, and a couple of bites of the cherry there for Jacob Wheeler. Didn't quite take the mark. Chance for Deloraine. Handball out. It finds itself way back to Wheeler. Wheeler, quick hands. Quick inside kick there by Boyd. We're going inside 50 again. Here's Hines. Hines with the one hand. Jaden Hines has taken a terrific grab. Possibly had an arm held. It didn't matter. He took the mark anyway, Rob.
2: It's a terrific mark. And again, just showing that strength. Again, an example there of him just playing a little bit above his height. Great presence. Good core strength. Held on. Matt. Problems, took it with the other one.
1: So it's going to be Jaden Hines. Have another shot on goal here. We're deep within the 26-minute mark. We're just about to approach the 26-minute mark. Jaden Hines will have a shot for goal. He'll kick this one from just outside 50. In comes Hines. Kicks towards the goals. And, oh, right on quarter time. He's hit the post. He's hit the left behind post. So behind there to Jaden Hines. But it is all one-way traffic here at Windsor Park. Quarter-time score, 4-6-30 to Launceston, 1-1-7 to Deloraine. And it is time for a little bit of a break here. We've got a shout-out to the Brew Coffee Hut. Time for a break and a hot drink. Get a cappuccino from our sponsor, Brew Coffee Hut. They're at the game today next to the Lonnie Club Rooms. Produce some great hot beverages, Rob. So go and visit Brew Coffee Hut. We'll take a quick break here on City Park Radio. We'll join you for the second quarter in just a few moments.
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1: Yes, welcome back to City Park Radio's coverage of NTFA Premier League action here from Windsor Park. And it is Launceston 4-6-30 leading Deloraine 1-1-7 at quarter time. I've got some stats. Thank you very much to Lucas Donaldson, who's put some stats together for us. So in that first quarter, hit-outs 9-6, Launceston's way. Clearances 2-1, Launceston, 3-1, Launceston's way. Inside 50s, really domination there from Launceston. 17 inside 50s to 3. Marks inside 50, 6-2. Intercept marks 4 to Launceston, 0 to Deloraine. And the frees 4, 9 frees to Launceston and 7 frees to Deloraine. Some individual player stats that we've got through, thanks to the team here at Launceston Footy Club who have got those through to us. Leading possession getter on the ground is Ben Hyatt. He's got 8 possessions. And then we've got Palfreyman, Boyd, Hines and Hines all on 6. Connor McCormack has got 5. Wheeler, Reisiger also 5 as well. And Ethan Conway with the 4. So a bit of domination there from Launceston, Rob, in the first quarter.
2: Yeah, absolutely. And again, the usual suspects, as we've talked about. There's a couple of things I think that the Deloraine coaching staff have really got to look at, and that is, you know, curbing that influence of Jacob Boyd. I mean, a terrific intercept defender. And just does it so well. I mean, had a heap of it, and it starts, not only is he chopping off the forward forays of Deloraine, he's then setting up. He's so creative, so you've almost got to put that, you know, that tag on the defender to try and stop him. He's just having his way at the moment, and you can see the dominance at the other end of the ground.
1: Absolutely. The goal keys too there, Rob. In the first quarter, we've got Jake Hines has got one, all singles. Jake Hines has got one. Alex Tubbs got one. Thomas has got one, and Cody Thorpe with the one. And for Deloraine, it was Layden Bloomfield, the goal over his head. He's the sole goal kicker for Deloraine.
2: Yeah, and again, you called, I think, just at the end there, Bloomfield found himself at the other end in the last part of that quarter. So the minute you're moving your key forward to the other end of the ground to stem the bleeding, you know, that, well, that works to a degree, but you've got nothing at the other end, and that's the alarm bells are going off for me a little bit here with Deloraine. They really need to start trying to control that middle of the ground.
1: Yep.
2: And limit the impact of some of the
1: territory battle. They've had a lot of that play in their forward half of the ground. I mentioned Lucas Donaldson's stats there with the inside 50, 17-3 at quarter time. Just been tough for Deloraine to get into their half of the ground.
2: Yeah, they have. And again, the role of players like Boyd, Cormack, you know, in there as well, some intercept marks. It's just something that, you know, they've just got to be a little bit smarter with their ball use. And again, you know, I mentioned Kai Chilcott and Ryan Byrne were terrific last week in that first quarter. Much quieter today, and of course that's to be expected when you're playing against, you know, some of the best midfielders in the competition. But they've got to lift their game to another level, Matt, and give some more drive to the Kangaroos.
1: Absolutely. I mentioned that Ben Hyatt leads the disposals on ground with 8 in that first quarter. We've been under the radar, really, Rob. Like he's obviously had a pretty good quarter, but we were looking at some of those boys in terms of Hines and Boyd. But Benny Hyatt with the 8 possessions in the first term.
2: And that's how he plays a bit, Ben Hyatt. You know, he's just such an important player. But again, he's just someone that just goes about it, you know, does the job, nothing flash. Or say, and that's not a criticism. He's just, you know, gets it done, gets his hands on it, and works really hard.
1: Second quarter about to get underway here at Windsor. Good day for footy, good conditions. What are we at the moment? 17 degrees at the moment. Might even pop down to Chris Sayer on the boundary. Chris, how are things looking down there?
0: Yeah, still no wind down here. It's a pretty windless day, so I don't think it's going to favour any particular end. I guess for 3 inside 50s, Deloraine's percentage is quite good with 1-1. They just need to get it up there more, don't they?
1: Yeah, absolutely. Thanks, Chris. And you're spot on. They've made the most of their inside 50s, Deloraine. So 2 scores for 3 inside 50s. But it has been one-way traffic. About to get underway here in the second term, Windsor Park, for Buckby Motors. Locals for locals. If you're after a new car, Buckby's is the way to go. Second quarter action. It's going to be Rob Soward the kicker.
2: Go again. He's been good today, Pfeiffer. First hands on there, Hyatt. That man we mentioned before, top possession winner on the ground. To Jake Hines. Hines gives it off quickly. Pfeiffer again, pumps it just to 50. Opportunity! Jaden Hines drops what he normally would have taken. Moved on quickly there by Tubb. Opportunity here, open goal! I think it was just offline, was it? Yeah, it was close,
1: Robbie. That was Rysik, Zach Rysik with the flying shot on goal.
2: He normally plays over the back here, Zach. Riverside Olympic soccer player joining the Blues this year and a great addition to them.
1: De La Reina to bring this one out. Kicks to the contest there. That was Harry Polk. Comes off his chest and we'll have a boundary throw in on the broadcast wing side, just slightly forward of Deloraine's scoring end. It is 4-6-30 to Launceston, Deloraine 1-1-7. Start of the second quarter here, we're 1 minute in. Boundary throw in, close to Deloraine's 50 here, so it's not quite centre wing, but close to... Boundary throw in, here we go again. Rucks go at it, quick handball over the top. Here's a chance for Hines, it's Jake Hines, tries to get away from the tackler, gets a handball out. Quick look around the corner. This is Tubb. Tubb with a centering ball, trying to find Thorpe. Goes over his head and it goes through for behind on the right hand side. That was Alex Tubb.
2: 32. A little inaccurate, the Blues. Ball comes back in. Deloraine. Little touch on the ground. Long kick down that far side. Oh, big early fly there. Didn't stick. That was Bloomfield. Long way from home, Laden Bloomfield. We talked about that at the break. Normally in that full forward area, he's at the back line at the moment, trying to stem that bleeding, which, you know, will be handy, but no one to kick you up there. They need two of him, one at each end. It'd be useful, I'd imagine, the Deloraine coach. Boundary throw in here, half back line for... First hand on there from Pfeiffer. The usual suspects around it. Umpire will say secondary one there. That'll be a ball up. Just... metres around from where that last boundary throw-in was staged. Launceston, good start. Hines moving at pace to his brother. Punches it along inside 50. Thorpe over his head. Trying to add to his goal. Telly ball just doesn't quite sit for him. This time it does. Gets rid of his opponent. Deloraine steady though. Ooh, just in a nick of time out to that far side. Ball will just stay in play. Launceston players do very, very well keeping that in. That was terrific work there from Ethan Conway. Sends it inside 50. Thorpe! Too big, too strong.
1: What a great target, Rob, to have inside your 50 in Cody Thorpe. Big, strong. Strong arms of his. Bang takes a great overhead mark.
2: Yeah, 6'5 probably in the old money. Does a bit of a chop out in the ruck from time to time, but just too big and strong for his opponent there. And it's going to be a long day at the office for Deloraine if they let that sort of service come in. That was great work there from Conway. You talked about how important he is, but now Thorpe lines up. Shouldn't miss from here, you wouldn't think. Cody Thorpe looks for his second and gets his second. So great start to Launceston to start this second term. 5-8-38 to Deloraine.
1: Absolutely, Cody Thorpe with his second goal there. Just a great inside 50 target to have. Good shot for goal too. That goal umpire did not move then, Rob Sowd. He was absolutely planted in concrete because he didn't need to. It sailed straight over his hat. So just Launceston start off this quarter the way that they finished the last one. And it's all been one-way traffic. 5-8-38 Launceston, 1-1-7 to Deloraine. About to bring a ball back into the centre. Don't forget the Brew Coffee Hut for all your hot beverage needs here at Windsor Park today, operating next to the Launceston Football Club rooms. Umpire brings it back into the centre. And we go again. Rucks go at it. Pfeiffer gets the tap down. Hines is there. But so too is Byrne from Deloraine. Ball spills out. This is a ground ball to deal with. Gleeson's not far away. No, he's just given away the free kick there. Deal Gleeson. Free kick to Launceston. And moves it on quickly. Here's Hines. Has a bit of a shot from 50, Jake and Hines. It's Jake Hines, and it goes through for a behind on the left-hand side. So Jake Hines, an extra behind, middle on session, 5-9-39. Deloraine, 1-1-7. Here's
2: just,
1: Rob Sowd.
2: Just a typical of, the problems that Deloraine face at the moment, just that quick ball movement, and now it's going to come back with some interest on the far side. Jaden Hines is in everything. He's going to line up for a shot on goal. He's got a bit of an angle to work with here, far side of the ground. He'll kick this from just inside 50 when he lets it go, but certainly within his wheelhouse, there's no doubt about that. He's been super busy up there. They just haven't had the match-up right on him. As I said, plays taller than what he is. Moves in. Strikes the ball nicely. Umpire, a bit of work to do, and misses to the near side. So they'll move on to 5-10-40. A little bit wasteful, the Blues, but certainly creating the chances, Matt, that's for sure.
1: Certainly are. Deloraine will bring this ball out. It's a huge leap there from Presnell. Couldn't quite get a hand to it. Ground ball here. And a player tackled immediately. There was Bloomfield. Bloomfield tackled, and the umpire comes in. Give it to me. We'll have another ball up. We're on the wing here, the broadcast wing, not far from us here at Windsor Park this afternoon. Umpire to throw this ball up, and we go again. Rucks go at it. It was Pfeiffer with a nice little tap, but only as far as Deloraine. This will be a kick here out to us on the wing. Oh, that's a great contested mark by Boyd. It was Jacob Boyd here, takes the mark right in front of us, and as Launceston look to reload. Boyd looking for options. He's got Palfreyman on in the centre, and that's exactly where he goes. Palfreyman in the long sleeves takes this one. That's not Palfreyman. Apologies. It's Ryan Shipp. Ryan Shipp in the long sleeves, and he drills a ball towards Thorpe, and Thorpe takes the mark. 20 out straight in front. Nice kick from Ryan Shipp to find Thorpe on the chest, and again, Rob's out. What a target to have up forward.
2: Yeah, absolutely. They're going to have to drop someone in front of him just to try and cut out that leading space, but Ryan Shipp, really talented young player here at Launceston, you know, has impressed me for the last couple of seasons. Beautifully struck, and the only person that could mark that ball then was Cody Thorpe, and he's lining up for his third goal.
1: Thorpe comes in, and he's going to kick one from about 35 out straight in front. Here's Thorpe, come off the side of the boot there, and it's gone out of bounds on the full in the right pocket.
2: You'd be disappointed with that he's reliable from that sort of distance. Deloraine relieving free kick. Not sure what happened there. There might have been someone dealt with off the ball. Anyway, Deloraine free kick, and that's a fairly flat-looking punt. Can't hit the target. It's going to be Tyann Thomas, already one on the board. Little chip kick to open space. Ball bobbling around. Beats Jake Hines. Still dangerous, though. Great work there from Launceston, just offline.
1: Is Alex Tubb there.
2: Alex Tubb was involved in that one.
1: He was. Trying to set up a potential score there for Launceston, Alex Tubb.
2: 5-11-41 to 1-1-7.
1: Deloraine to bring this ball out on the broadcast wing side. Kicks to a contest, comes off hands. Here's Zach Rysick. Wheels and goes and pots this one inside 50. Hines was up, comes off his hands. Bouncing ball. There was the Deloraine defender, and the umpire comes in and says, no, we'll have a ball up, we'll go again.
2: Yeah, they're just struggling with that quick inside ball, aren't they, Matt? That's the thing that's causing them all sorts of angst at the moment.
1: 8 minutes gone in this quarter, 5-11-41. 1-1-7 to Deloraine. Launceston ball, here's Hines bursting through again. Jake Hines picks up the footy, tackled immediately, ball spills out, chance for Deloraine to clear this one. Still a ground footy to deal with. Inside Launceston's 50, quick handball over the top, but only as fine as McCormack. It's going to come back to Palfreyman, though. Here's Palfreyman in the bright orange boots. He's taking the mark just outside 50 for Launceston. Umpire lining him up here. Brody Palfreyman.
2: Got the boat catching boots, those ones.
1: He certainly does. Got the bright orange boots. He's lining up to have a shot here. Man on the marks on 50. Slight angle. He's on the broadcast wing side. Man on the mark 50. Palfreyman to have a shot. 9 minutes gone in this second quarter. In comes Palfreyman. Lines up. He's run around. Play on is the call, and he kicks long towards the square. Where's Thorpe? Comes off hands and trickles out of bounds in the pocket. We'll have a boundary throw in just a couple of metres around from the Launceston's behind post.
2: And we'll just watch too if Jake Hines gets on the move here, because this is something that he does really, really well usually. Going to be throwing Thorpe, takes it out of the air, can't quite glove it. Umpire's picked out a free kick, paid advantage by the sounds. Ball still locked in there though. Just under pressure, this Deloraine defence the whole time, holding the ball. That's a relieving free kick there to Hewitt. Belts it long down that far side. Boyd leading the race and out of bounds on the far side of the ground. 5-11-41. Launceston 117 Deloraine, yep. We've kicked over. Just approaching 10 minutes, Matt, in this second term.
1: And a bit of a stat alert from Lucas Donaldson. 10 inside 50s to none in this quarter. So in the first 10 minutes of this quarter, it's all been one-way traffic for Launceston. Good mark in defence there from Deloraine. Looks to clear this ball. Going to be a contested footy. Presnell came over the top with the spoil. And here's Bailey Gillow. Gillow kicks towards Hines, goes over his head, and will have a boundary throw-in about 30 metres around from the Launceston behind post on the broadcast side.
2: He's a name we haven't caught a lot today, Bailey Gillow. He's another one, like a super talented, highly skilled player. So, you know, if he's having a quiet game and there are still five goals up, you know, things are travelling pretty well, aren't they?
1: They absolutely are, Rob. Boundary throw-in. Deep inside Launceston's 50. Rucks go at it. Ball spills free. Ground ball to deal with. Hines was getting himself in there. Nest of players here. Hines tackled immediately. That's Hines of the Jaden variety. Tackled. Umpire whistle. We'll have another ball up. Just inside Launceston's 50. 11 minutes gone in this second quarter. It's 5-11-41 to 1-1-7 Launceston leading. Thorpe with a big punch puts this towards the corridor. Bouncing ball inside 50. Ooh. Here's Hines. Whoa, was that high? No play on, says the umpire. It's bobbling around inside Launceston's 50. Chance for Deloraine to clear. Clearing kick towards the centre of the ground. But all that's there is Bailey Gillow. We just mentioned his name. He's taken a good saving mark about 60 out and looks to go straight away and drill this one inside 50. Comes off hands. Another chance for Deloraine to clear. Can they get into their half of the ground? Oh, no, because Connell McCormack's marked just outside 50. So again, they just can't get into their half of the ground, Rob. This is Connell McCormack. He looks to go again. Pops it up towards the square. Where's Thorpe? Thorpe comes off hands. Jaden Hines is there. It's right there at the goal mouth for Launceston. Reach for the binoculars to see, because it's pretty close to that goal line. Players converge on this footy, including Alex Tubb, and will have a ball up super close to the Launceston goal.
2: What's Lucas Donaldson? Oh, no pressure. What's he got here?
1: It's a free kick. Oh. It's a free kick to Alex Tubb. And Tubb runs around and pops it through. So Alex Tubb kicks his second goal of the game here. Launceston skip away. And we've just been slipped the bit of paper there, Rob, from Lucas Donaldson. He's got some good stats for us. What do you got for us,
2: Lucas? He's almost on. He's about his fifth ream of paper, the Launceston inside 50s. It looks to me like 13-0. So, well done, Lucas. But, I mean, it just exemplifies, Matt, that dominance they're having at the moment. And, you know, repeat entry after repeat entry. I don't care if you're playing, you know, reserves football in the smallest country town in the world or the AFL. That's just going to... It's just going to take a toll, isn't it?
1: Yeah, it certainly is. And if you look at it, 13 inside 50s. How long have we gone? About almost 13 minutes. So they're getting an inside 50 every minute of the game. And those repeat inside 50s too. Deloraine with a quick clearing kick, and it's blokes like Gillow or McCormack taking those marks just outside 50 to send it back in. Rucks go at it again. Here's Pfeiffer. Pfeiffer's over this one on the ground. Umpire's called a push, so it's going to be Pfeiffer with the ball in the ground. Free kick. Pfeiffer, quick hands to Palfreyman. Palfreyman wheels and goes on the right, drives this one towards 50. Where's Thorpe? Where's Hines? They're both there. Comes off hands, bobbling ball inside Launceston's 50. Another chance for Dell. Oh, a ball that's tackled straight away. That is holding the ball. There's Benny Blacklow there, tackled. And it's Thomas that laid the tackle. So it's Thomas that's going to have a shot here. He's going to kick from just outside 50. Looks to play on straight away. Where are those tall targets for Launceston? Hines at the back. Hines has got it. Hines has marked in the right forward pocket. Great contested grab again. He's just so strong. So this is Jake Hines. He's taken a terrific mark. He'll have a shot for goal. In the deep, oh, it's deep forward pocket. So Jake Hines will run around and pop this through. And I'm just waiting on the umpire. No, he's got to come back and have the kick again.
2: Oh,
1: she wouldn't, be there, Robert.
2: She wouldn't be happy with that. He's got no daylight at all, has he?
1: He's
2: almost kicking it from the swings.
1: Working in the phone booth over there. He's almost kicking this one from outside the ground. He's right on the fence as he lines up, runs around, and he's popped it through. So he does kick the goal.
2: Justice.
1: Another goal to Launceston there. They move on to 7-11-53. Deloraine 1-1-7. We've gone 14 minutes of this second quarter.
2: Yeah, look, and Deloraine just not able to get anything going at the moment. They're really subjected to an onslaught from the Blues. And again, that the options they've got inside 50 are staggering. So you've got the big option in someone like Thorpe. You've got Tubb up there as well. He's got a couple. And then you've got those big, strong bodies that the Hineses have. And I haven't mentioned some of their other players there as well.
1: Yeah, that's
2: so
1: right. Yep.
2: They're just all over them. They don't have any answers in that defence at all.
1: No, spot on, Rob. Repeat inside 50 after repeat inside 50. Deloraine defender's just under pressure every time that ball comes in. If they can get the clearing kick, it finds the chest of a Launceston player.
2: Yeah, we've seen a couple of skill errors too coming out that then led to goals. So ball back in the middle of the ground. Rucks do battle. That was number 9 for Launceston. Rudy Schoenmaker is in there, a young player. Good to see him having a crack. Comes away, Jacob Wheeler. Another inside 50 for Lucas Donaldson to record. Thorpe drops what he normally should have taken. Picked up there by Faulkner. Sends it again inside 50. Offline. Oh, it's just one shot after the other at the moment at Will. They move on to 7-12, 54-117, Deloraine.
1: Deloraine to bring this ball back into play, driving ball down towards the wing. Pack goes up. That's a good grab there by, it was Harrison Millwood. Millwood plays on straight away. Ball comes to ground. Ground ball to deal with. It's going to be another Launceston ball, though. No, quick kick out of there from Gleeson. Finds the centre of the ground, but once again has found a player there in Ryan Shipp. Ryan Shipp in the long sleeve. Short pass, and he's found Schoenmaker. Schoenmaker looks towards the drive. This inside 50 again. Again, those tall targets. Down there, Thorpe comes off his hands. A chance for Deloraine to clear. It should be Bloomfield.

0: Jaden Variety has gone for goal and it's gone through the left-hand side. It's through for one behind to Jaden Hines. Launceston move on to 7-12-54. Deloraine 1-1-7. We've gone 17 minutes in this second quarter.
1: I'd be disappointed with that, Hines. He had more time than he thought and just hurried the kick. So another inside 50 here. It comes again with interest. Jake Hines this time drifts in unopposed. Good couple of metres on the nearest Deloraine player there. So point blank range, you'd think, for someone with Jake Hines' ability directly in front. Umpire is pushing him around a fraction. But we'll look to ride this one all the way home. Number one, lining up for his third. Jake Hines moves in, strikes the ball well. Goal umpire has to move a little bit, but that's another one. So we'll go on to 8-13. Now, my maths is pretty average, but 61. That tells me 117 Deloraine. Lots of work to do, Matt, for the Kangaroos.
0: Yeah, there certainly is, Rob. And geez, those tall targets there in terms of Thorpe, what a target to have inside 50, but also Hines as well. Like, they are having a field day down there, Corb, Thorpe and Hines. Just great targets to have inside 50 and look dangerous every time the ball comes back in. Deloraine defence is under pressure. Lucas Donaldson, what have you got for us? Gold Coast Suns by 25 points at Marvel Stadium over North, and they are in the third quarter there. Bring you some scores from around the grounds as well while we're waiting for the umpires to come back into the centre.
1: I'll let you pull that up. 17 and a half minutes gone here at Windsor Park. And for Deloraine, the siren certainly won't sound soon enough, I wouldn't think. Ball back in the middle of the ground while Matt's just doing a score check for us. Shoen Maker. Deloraine with a rare clearance inside 50 over Bloomfield's head. Arms were taken. Umpire says play on. And this again, look at this move out of back line. Paul Freeman. Through the hands, Hyatt gives it back through the middle. This is just where they're so dangerous. No, they've turned it over. Hewitt, good work. Deloraine player taken high. That is Bissett Bradford coming back. Yeah, high tackle, always a high tackle. No argument with that one. Deloraine moving it forward. Consistent player just chips in there. Beautiful work, Jordan Ship. He's had a good start. Ship, been good early. Out to the far side of the ground, Faulkner. They change the angle and away they go. Ship. Long kick. Found a teammate in Jaden Hines. Half forward flank for Launceston. Sends it inside 50. Thorpe on the lead again. You put it out in front of him like that. The defender's absolutely no hope of getting his hands on it. Now Thorpe's going to go back. No trouble here with his leg. He's got a good leg, Cody Thorpe. The boy from Ross. Talk about those old clubs that are no longer with us, Matt. We talked about the Cressy Bulldogs early. Ross the Demons back in the day. Very strong combination down there. And Peter Thorpe, Cody's dad, multiple best and fairest winner there with Ross. Cody comes in and strikes it nicely. No trouble with the distance. Just the accuracy let him down. So they move on to 8 goals, 14, which is 62. To 1-1-7. Any scores you got there for us, Matt?
0: Sure do. As Deloraine bring this ball out through Ben Smith. Smith is going down the line here on the wing, but again has found a player in Bailey Gillow. Starting to get involved there, Gillow. Gillow, short pass, looking for Palfreyman. He gets it on the bounce. Quick hands back to Gillow. Gillow looks to go inside 50 again. Where's Thorpe? Oh, good mark in front there by the Deloraine defender. In it was Taylor with that mark. Taylor plays on and goes over to the wing and it goes out of bounds. We'll have a throw in. Got some scores from around the grounds for you, Rob. Longford leading North Launceston 25-1, 3-7, 25-1 behind. And at South Launceston there, South Launceston senior men 6-5, 41 to Scottsdale seniors 1-1-7. I've had confirmation we've got a special guest at halftime. Georgia Hill is coming up, the VFLW captain for Tassie Devils, coming up to have a chat at halftime. So make sure you tune in for that. Play goes on here. Boundary throw in. We'll have a secondary ball up. Umpire says give it to me. We've got a massive players on top of that ball, including Jordan Ship, who comes up. It's going to be it'll be Rushon Makers in the ruck there. He gets the tap down. Bouncing ball. Here's Thomas. Thomas with a quick hands out to finds Hines. Hines bouncing ball. Wheeler is onto it. Bobbling around. Here's that man again, Jake Hines. Jake Hines has a shot and it's gone across the face of goal for one behind.
1: 8-15-63 to 1-1-7. I mean, again, if you're going to be critical of Launceston, which it's hard to do, their inaccuracy, certainly at the moment. I mean, imagine if they were 15-8. This game could be well and truly put to bed. Moving it on quickly, Deloraine. They're just searching for something here at the moment. This is where things usually break down for them around about here. And you can see why. There's just lots of blue jumpers around.

0: around the footy. That's Ryan Shipp again. He's had a busy term as young Ryan. Ball stays in. Here they go. Beautifully through the hands there. That was Hines, Jaden Hines. Player upended. Deloraine on the rebound. Just under pressure. Byrne, Chilcott, Smother, and it goes the other way. Lenny Faulkner moves it on quickly. Inside 50 and all by himself. Player there.
1: It's number 20,
0: Brody Paul Freeman. And he's found a teammate deep in the pocket.
1: In Alex Tubb.
0: In Alex Tubb. He's already got two. As Matt said, a recruit from G-Town. Certainly no problems adjusting to the level here for Launceston. He's had a good day so far. Throws it on the boot and right across the face of goal. So did seem to rush a little bit there. Did Tubb, could have taken a bit of time. 8-16-64 to 1-1-7.
1: You are spot on there, Rob. We're 23 minutes gone. Just had a tap on the arm from Lucas Donaldson. 22 inside 50s to one this term. So that territory battle definitely being won by Launceston. Driving ball out of defence, but again, it comes Launceston's way. That's a nice mark there by Pfeiffer. Pfeiffer hands off to Boyd. Boyd goes back, and here's Hines again. Oh, so from the kick out, it was Mark, handball back in, and has found the chest of Jake Hines, who has marked this 15 out straight in front, and he'll go back and pop this one through Rob Soward.
0: Yeah, you can't coach effort. The Deloraine defenders at the moment are at sixes and sevens, so Hines lines up for his fourth. Jake Hines, that is, moves in. No problem, says the goal umpire, and they move on to 9-16-70 to 1-1-7. So in the shadows, we're heading into the shadows of half-time, but Matt, yeah, the Deloraine coaching staff, you know, you're just going to have to throw the magnets around the board here, I think, and look to do something a little bit different. I mean, you know, to be fair, I'm not a fatalist, but, you know, the ship sailed, I think, at the moment. To think that Deloraine will come back and dominate the second half, I think, is a little fanciful. But yep, they've got to have a look at doing some things to try and just get themselves back in this game.
1: Have to salvage something from this game, yeah. I agree, Rob. Got to look at, you know, can we win a quarter? Can we be competitive in the second half of the game at this stage? 9-16-70. Ball goes up again. Pfeiffer wins the ruck up straight down to Paul Freeman, puts it on a platter for him, and he gets to Hyatt. Here's Hyatt with a quick handball out. He's found it back to Pfeiffer. Pfeiffer with a ball inside 50. Here's Tubb, quick hands out, finds Hines. Hines, Jake Hines, wheels and goes backwards and finds Paul Freeman. Paul Freeman gets a handball out. Oh, bumped off the footy. There was a nice bump. Ball spilt free. Ground ball to deal with here for Deloraine. Soccer off the ground. Can they get something going? Here's James Newsome. Newsome, under 18s, best and fairest player 2 years ago at Deloraine. He's found the ball. Quick handball's out. Ground ball to deal with again for Deloraine. Centre of the ground. This ball is bouncing around. Can Deloraine clear this out and look to add to the scoreboard here at the second half, towards the end of the second half? Umpire lets the play go on. That's nice. I like that. Quick kick around the corner for Deloraine. Player tackled immediately there. Ball spilt free. Lockie Presnell was in there. He's tackled as well. And finally, the ball umpire does say, give it to me, boys. We'll go again and I'll ball this one up. We're on centre wing, just on the outer side here at Windsor Park. Umpire to throw this one up. Pfeiffer gets that tap down again. Ball bobbling around. Quick soccer off the ground. There was Alex Tubb. Here's Thomas on ground, all fours, and Ben Hyatt gets a handball out. They're going to get another look at it here. Launceston driving ball inside 50. Here's Hines. Hines has taken the mark. 30 out, straight in front. Jake Hines is providing a real headache here, Rob, for Deloraine.
0: Yeah, he is. They're just struggling to get the right matchup for him. And to be fair, there's not too many clubs that do have a good matchup for him.
1: Absolutely, yeah.
0: The superstar.
1: Sure is. This will be Hines to have a kick for goal. He'll kick from about 30 out, straight in front. Hines comes in, goes on the left. Goal umpire doesn't move all that much, and he goes through, and he's kicked five before half time, four in this quarter. And Launceston skip away again. 10-16-76 to Deloraine 1-1-7, approaching half time, 26 minutes gone.
0: It just shows too the difference in we came off the Deloraine Scottsdale game last week, and the Deloraine midfield, you know, were terrific with what they were doing, which was significant too, because Ethan Peterwood for Scottsdale had five goals and was terrific. I think he ended up with 40 possessions. But they're just finding a whole different kettle of fish here today with this Launceston midfield that we're calling. They're just dominating at the moment. And you've got the luxury now of playing Jake Hines up front.
1: Yeah, absolutely, Rob. confirmation that Georgia Hill will be joining us at halftime, so stick around for that. Another clearance here for Launceston through Pfeiffer. Pfeiffer kicks this ball up inside 50. Where's Hines? Hines, free kick given. That was Jaden Hines in that contest. And it was a free kick to Delarone in that marking contest. Umpire says, give it to me. That's the halftime siren. Halftime score is 10-16-76. Visitors at 1-1-7. It's time for a little bit of a break here. Brew Coffee Hut. Speaking of breaks, go and get yourself a hot beverage from the Brew Coffee Hut. Over there, we'll be back shortly with all the goal kickers and Georgia Hill, VFLW captain for the Tassie Devils. We'll take a quick break here on the stream and on City Park Radio. We'll be back with you soon.
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1: Back to Windsor Park. It's Launceston 10-16-76, leading Deloraine 1-1-7. It's half-time here. We're joined in a moment by Georgia Hill, the VFLW captain, which will be a terrific opportunity to have a chat to her about all things Devils and VFLW. Just recapping the goal kickers, we've got Launceston. Jake Hines has 5, kicked 4 in the second term there. Alex Tubb has 2, Cody Thorpe has 2, Tyne Thomas has 1, and for Deloraine, it's Layden Bloomfield, their goal kicker. I've got some stats here from Lucas Donaldson. So those second quarter stats there, Launceston dominated the inside 50s with 26 inside 50s to 1. Hitouts went the way of Launceston as well, 10 to 3. Clearances 5 to 2. Marks inside 50, 10 to 0. Intercept marks 10 to 1. So Launceston leading the way there. And freeze 4, that was an even split of 5-5. Very lucky to be joined by Georgia Hill on the City Park Radio. And G'day, Cooper Stevens as well. Come through, Georgia. Pop those ones on. Just about to be joined by Georgia Hill on City Park Radio here at halftime. And it's a very good afternoon to Georgia Hill. Georgia, thanks for joining us on City Park Radio.
13: That's all right. How are you going?
1: It's good, thank you. How are you? Got Matt Donaldson and Rob Soud here on the comms here at halftime. Well, firstly, a very exciting time at the Devils over the last month. Just take us inside what's life been like at the Devils over the last month.
13: Yeah, I mean, it's been awesome. It's been an experience and it's been a long time coming. To last weekend, it was, you know, such a big day and big part of history in Tassie women's footy as well. You know, we soaked it all up and loved every minute of it, and yeah, it's been really a great experience.
1: Awesome, Georgia. What's the schedule look like on a weekly basis for you guys at the moment?
13: Yeah, so a weekly basis. We train as a full squad on a Wednesday night. So we do that up in Brighton. So, you know, you've got the South girls down there and then the girls that are still regional based. So us Launceston and Northwest girls, we travel up there on Wednesday night and train as a full squad, which is really good. They get us up there on a bus, which is awesome as well. We train regional based as well.
1: Yep.
13: So South, and then either here in the Northland or Northwest, which is really good as well.
1: Great, Georgia.
0: Georgia, I'm going to make you turn around. Rob Soud, lovely. Thank you for joining us. One of the things that we often hear a lot, you can't be it if you can't see it. So the young girls now coming through have got someone like you to look up to, which is wonderful. What are you hearing from this next wave of players? And you don't have to go far from your own team here at Launceston. I mean, look at the players you've got coming through. What advice would you give these young people aspiring to do what you're doing?
13: Yeah, no, like, firstly, it's been awesome to, you know, be out there playing with the Devils and then to see the young girls there on game day as well, like, looking up to us. It's such an awesome experience to run out there and see all the young girls aspiring and looking up to us, and the way they look at us is just, you know, such a nice thing to see. It's the cutest thing when you see young girls looking up to us, and they obviously want to come out there and be like us. But, you know, like our girls today, like I was obviously watching from the sideline with a bit of needle and, you know, and for them to be able to come out and watch us. And, you know, it's really good to see that, you know, Tassie in the north of the state will win the NTFA is on the up and around the state as well. And
0: absolutely,
13: for them to be able to come in and, you know, aspire to be in the VFL is something huge as
0: and
13: well.
0: And again, I was just going to add on that, when, you know, I know, when I say Matt and I are old, you're not old, but as a young person coming through, you know, you probably, when you started as a young person, it was just netball, maybe soccer. Now we've got that as an option. I mean, I think that's super exciting. And last week, to be a part of what you're a part of, you know, you did mention how good that was, but for the next generation, you know, you're paving the way for them.
13: Yeah, exactly. You know, one of our biggest values around the club is, you know, pathing the way for the future generation, and that's awesome. That, like, it's really amazing to be, you know, the first people to do that, to set that for that next generation and be there for them to look forward to play. So, you know, when I was playing, well, I was started playing footy in high school, so I wasn't even in front of mind to play footy as well. So, you know, for young kids to come through from Auskick or younger to see girls playing footy at that level is really incredible. Of, yeah, creating that pathway for that next generation. It's something really special.
1: And you would have noticed the difference. So, Georgia, you just mentioned that your own personal journey started in high school,
13: yeah,
1: like from high school to where you are now as the captain of the Devils. Can you just take it inside your personal journey?
13: Yeah, you know, my personal journey, I didn't start playing footy, you know, I think it was 2015 or 2016. Like, my old man was involved in a local football club down the road from where I lived, and he just said, come and have a kick. And I said, yeah, why not? So I went down there and had a kick and was all right at it, and then, you know, thought I'll take it to the next level and come to a club like Launceston Football Club, where they had, you know, some good players and lucky enough to have some success in premierships and stuff like that. And then, you know, get to a point where I was at a draft combine and that didn't go my way, but now to, you know, have the VFL to be able to stay in Tassie and play at that local level at such the highest level is such an incredible thing too.
0: Yeah, and you just touched on that there. When you talk about the role of the family, I mean, I actually spoke to your dad, Scott, and your mum, Kim, during the earlier game today, and wonderful parents that you have, but just the important role that family plays, not just in your journey, but in that supportive journey of others. I mean, critical, isn't it?
13: Oh, it is. You know, family are everything in Tasmania as well. It's such a community-based sport, and to have family there, especially from a young age, like, you know, girls and men and boys and that, they need the family there to bring them to games from a young age, and that's where it all starts. And, you know, we've had girls in the VFL, like, move from the mainland, and their parents are the ones that have been able to get them there and start that for them as well. So family are massive, and I'm lucky enough to have such an amazing family that support us and are always here every game as well, whether it's Launceston or it's Devils, they're always there. And yeah, we really appreciate that.
1: And game day, Georgia, what was that like in terms of that experience? A long time in the making, the VFLW side. What was it like on game day at North Hobart Oval?
13: Like, you know, we were training back in October, November, I think it was, and even before that, we were trying to get ourselves fit to make sure we were selected. So to come round to, you know, last weekend to play round one, it was extremely nerve-wracking. Like, and I think that showed on the field as well. Like, a lot of us were quite nervous and did take part in how he played. But, like, it was just such a special day, and to be about a part of history and, you know, women's football in Tassie was just huge. And I soaked it all up and enjoyed every minute of it.
0: How did you find the pace of the game? I mean, you know, again, we like to be honest when we have guests. You've been a star at this local level. I love calling you, you and your teammate, the Unkrushka. Always enjoy that. You know, you're terrific players. How did you find the pace of the game against Casey?
13: Yeah, you know, it is that next step up from the NTFA and, you know, the SFL and the Northwest Comp as well. Like, we went into that not knowing, because a lot of us hadn't played VFL before, but it definitely is that next step up. You feel that at training as well. So it is good, and like, it will take some getting used to as well. Yeah, and we can't wait to, you know, just get right into it and have a hot crack, and yeah, really enjoying it.
0: Awesome.
1: Excellent, Georgia. And any closing advice for those young girls that come along to watch the Devils play, or even the women play in the NTFA, what advice would you give them?
13: Oh, my advice is just to stick at your footy, like, stay where you are and have a crack and really enjoy it. And, you know, you might find yourself out there one day as well. The VFL is always going to be there for Tassie now, so soak it all up, what you're doing. Yeah, have a crack and you might find yourself there one day as well.
1: Awesome. Georgia Hill, thanks so much for joining us on City Park Radio and the AFL live stream today.
13: Yeah, thanks, guys. Appreciate
1: Excellent.
13: It.
1: Cross back to you, Chris Ball, in the studio for a few messages, and then we'll pick up.
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1: And thank you very much to Georgia Hill there. Great chat with her, Rob Sauer, at halftime here at Windsor Park.
0: Yeah, and look, you know, just an absolute champion. Great inspiration for many of the young players out there. And as we said, Matt, in the call, can't beat if you can't see it. So people like Georgia doing wonderful stuff for women's footy.
1: Yeah, and she mentioned a few times too about paving the way for future generations. And we're going to cross down to Chris Sayer. Chris on the boundary. What have you got for us, Chris?
17: Yeah, it's a bit smoky down here. So I don't know if you can see it up there, but there's a bit of a fire at the back of you guys, sort of down towards the river. I'm sure it's not a structure fire. It's probably some sort of burn off, but the smoke's coming over this ground and you can really smell it out here. So, you know, if you're overexerting yourself as a player, you'd be breathing in this smoke. It wouldn't be very comfortable. I went into the Deloraine rooms and yeah, you can feel for the coach, you know, he's so exasperated, really going back to basics, you know, having pride in the Guernsey and fighting for each other, drawing a lot of things from the Launceston players, like how they have flow in their game and Deloraine don't. The coach is glad that Launceston are not kicking straight. And yeah, really feel for, well, the coach, but the players as well. They're really going to try their best, but I just think they're up against it, especially in this quarter. We'll see. The coach put it on them this quarter to for want of a better word, extract their digit.
1: And, excellent.
0: That's a very diplomatic way of saying it, Chris. I'm sure he was a little less diplomatic than you.
17: Yes, the coach's speech was not fit for radio, I can tell you.
1: But we'll take that key message. Thank you very much, Chris, for joining us there from the boundary. So a bit of pride in the jumper Rob's out in this second half. Terrific chat from Georgia Hill as well. And I've had confirmation that we do have a listener in the UK. Big shout out to Dave Moore in the UK who's listening in from Weybridge in Cornwall. And he sent us a little text there that he predicted Launceston by 50 points. Very good. Thanks, Dave. Great to have you tuning in from the other side of the world.
0: He'd be on his second plate, I reckon, of black pudding at the moment. Oh, too.
1: I look forward to his next observation, Rob, his next oddity from the UK. Lorraine 117. A terrific chat with Georgia Hill at halftime there, Rob. Just an amazing opportunity and, I mean, perfect timing for someone like Georgia, who mentioned she didn't start playing footy until high school and now she finds herself as the captain of the VFL Devils side.
0: Yeah, she must be pinching herself. I mean, just her commitment and work rate to get to that level.
1: Yep.
0: But she made some great points when I asked her about family and the key role, and it's probably a good opportunity to mention it's Ladies' Day here at Launceston Football Club today, and they're doing a great stuff for their ladies, as they do every year. But the role of parents, you know, mums and dads, step-parents, grandparents, in the journey. I mean, it all starts getting people to training and all that. But, you know, Georgia has a fantastic family. Scott, heavily involved here at Launceston. Kim is one of the game day managers. But, you know, you can't succeed at that top level, can you, unless you've got that good support around you.
1: Good support, exactly right, Rob. Like, support all levels, that family support, the club support, your friends' support. You want to have as many support networks around you as you can, and she's a fine example of that. So it was terrific to have a chat with her. Been slipped some stats. Thank you very much to Launceston Footy Club, who've given us some Lonnie stats for us. And no surprises here that Jake Hines is our leading disposal getter on the ground. He's got 19. Paul Freeman's got 16. Ben Hyatt and Boyd have got 14 apiece. Hines of the Jaden variety, has also got 11 disposals as well.
0: Yeah, and look, you know, listening to Chris talking about extracting digits and Deloraine, you know, pride in the jumper. You know, I guess what you've got to do is you're probably almost as a coach, if you're the Deloraine coach, you've just got to view this as starting 0-0, like we said, Matt, at the break. You've just got to come out and try and win the quarter or try and do something where you're getting something out of it. Forget the scoreboard. And that's really critical as part of the development. They've got some good young players here, Deloraine, and it's not that long ago Launceston are in the same boat with all these young guys. You know, get some games into them.
1: Exactly right.
0: And it's how you learn.
1: Exactly right. We look at a club like North Launceston, that cyclic nature of footy, that it doesn't take long to bounce back and rebound back, and then you find yourself in dips and highs, and that's Deloraine have got this opportunity in the second half. Can we get some territory? Can we get our hands on the footy, and can we get some scoreboard pressure back on Launceston? So it's 10-6-76, leading Deloraine 1-1-7. And Chris is spot on. That smoke has come in. It's a little bit hazy here at the ground, and we can certainly smell the smoke there.
0: They needed to put deep purple over the PA.
1: Oh,
0: Metallica,
1: good one.
0: Smoke,
1: yeah,
0: on the water.
1: Smoke on the water. I usually try and get a weather reference to a song in the call. And a bit of smoke on the water indeed, as we're about to get underway here in the second half. Umpire throws the ball up, rucks go at it, and a fifer there between him and Howe in the ruck. Ball spills out. Good chance here for Deloraine through Chilcott. Chilcott on the right, inside 50. About a good defensive mark taken there by Launceston in the way of... I'll pick up that player in a moment. Ball comes out to our side. Here's Hines again. That man, Jake Hines, leading possession getter on the ground. Got the ball, plays on. Handball's over the top. And goes over the top of his teammate, Sidney McCormack. But he's got time to get out and get a quick handball out. Here's Alex Tubb. Alex Tubb is going to find his way on the end of this. Goes with the right on the outside of the boot. Goes through for behind Launceston. They move on to 10-17-77. And it's a behind there for Alex Tubb.
0: Too much space there for Launceston. I mean, to be fair, to be blunt, that was like a training drill. There was, I reckon that through went through about eight pairs of Blues hands, not a hand laid on them. So Deloraine have just got to ramp that pressure up. Nice mark taken there at centre-half back.
1: By Ben Smith.
0: Again, busy last week. Unsighted almost today. Kicked a couple of good goals too last week. But like I said, he needs to step up. They're moving it around that far side of the ground. Probing, trying... That's player number 24 again, not on our list. Ball heads inboard, opportunity here. That's going to be Smith. Long ball into the forward line. Thought that might have been a mark. Umpire said, yes, it was. Long system
1: to
0: ball.
1: McCormack. Yep, this is McCormack. Goes out wide, chips it short to that man again, Jake Hines. Jake Hines has it in the left pocket, and he's going to try a short pass again and finds a teammate in Boyd. So Boyd at left half back. Quick hands, McCormack, handballs out to a teammate. Another handball on this chain. Here's Alex Tubb again. Like Rob just mentioned, this is his chain of handballs, like a training drill, bounces up over the top. Launceston going to get another look at it here. Has a bounce, quick handball over the top. That was Ben Hyatt with that ball. Gets it to almost to the 50. Player tackled immediately. So it's going to be a free kick to Deloraine. So it'll be a free kick there to Deloraine.
0: They've got to adjust quicker on their defensive transition, Deloraine. You can see when they went back through the middle, that's where the numbers were.
1: Yeah.
0: Out wide, there was nothing.
1: It's just that missed handball, or a handball missed the target. It's a chance for Deloraine to clear. Kicks backwards and finds a teammate there in Chilcott. This is Jalen Chilcott at fullback for Deloraine. Chips it out short right in front of the Launceston Club faithful there. He's found Benny Blacklow. Now Blacklow shoots this one down the wing. Chopped off, comes off hands. Here's another chance for Launceston. Finds up, ends up with Lenny Faulkner. Faulkner handballs off, finds Ship. Ship, another handball in the chain there. Here's Palfreyman towards centre-half forward. Palfreyman with time and space gets a handball away. This is Ryan Shipp going to chip this ball inside 50. Where's Hines? Where's Hines? Gets a handball to it. Comes off hand. Some good defensive work there from here. Comes out. That was LeBloomfield there with some defensive pressure. But again, it's found its way to Launceston. Launceston trickling ball inside 50. Chopped off. Quick kick forward. Trying to find Hines in the pocket. This is going to trickle over and we'll have a boundary throw in. Goal, Rob Soward.
0: Well, it looks like they've worked out that the man matchup's going to be Layden Bloomfield on Jake Hines, which, you know, I get that. Strong player, no problem with that, but robbing Peter to pay Paul, the full forward's playing at full back. So, one for the coaches to have a think about. Boundary throw. Ruck set, ready to go. Pfeiffer, been good for Launceston today. Takes it out of the air, gives it off by hand. Opportunity here, McCormack. Centres the ball, Jaden Hines. Hand over the shoulder, play on, says the umpire. Jaden Hines again gets rid of him. Dustin Martin Finn screws around the body. It looks like that's just offline. I thought he'd done enough there.
1: So did I, Rob. That's, behind of the year possibly. And a good call from you too. He fended off a few, Dustin Martin style, and got it on the boot. And now a chance for Deloraine to bring this in through Blacklow. Nice observation from Chris. The lights have come on. It's a little bit dark here at Windsor Park. They've got the lights on. Benny Blacklow goes short and finds a teammate in the pocket, in the back pocket. Football Club faithful here. Driving ball down the wing, trying to clear this ball for Deloraine. Goes over the pack. Palfreyman's at the back. He'll pick this one up. Comes in with a centering ball trying to find Pfeiffer, and he does. Here's Seth Pfeiffer. Plays on straight away. Handball. It's a short pass to try and find Ben Hyatt, and he's found Hyatt. Hyatt with a short pass. And he's found a teammate there in Tubb. This is Tubb. A handball's out. Comes back inside 50. Where's Thorpe? Where's Thorpe? Thorpe crashes. He got in the back of Bloomfield. He has given away the free kick, and it will be Layden Bloomfield to take this free kick at fullback. Bloomfield comes right in front of us on the defensive wing. In Jaden Last has got it. Marked straight in front of us on the broadcast side. Here's Last looking for some options. Goes down the wing. Boundary hugging kick. Might find its way over the boundary line. It does. Comes off hands. Good attempt there from Lockie Presnell. And the small wheel from behind came from the boundary line for a throw-in. Here's Rob Soward.
0: Yeah, they just haven't adjusted, Deloraine. We'll give them the benefit of the doubt. They've got plenty to do here. Boundary throw-in, true wing position. Rucks do battle. Nice hand on there from Pfeiffer. Palfreyman takes it away. Sends it inside 50 again. Opportunity here for some Launceston forwards to go to work. Hines comes away with it. It's Jaden. Jaden Hines this time. No problems at all. That time he had the radar on. And Jaden Hines moves a Launceston along to 11 goals, 18-84. Deloraine 1-1-7. And for Jaden Hines, that is his first goal, believe it or not, for today.
1: It is indeed, Rob. He kicked it behind in the second, but what a great goal. And again, just came some really good pressure from Launceston there. I felt a bit for Jaden Last. Jaden Last tried to look for some options here right in front of us, just couldn't get an option. Went long down the line, ball went over the boundary line, and then just Launceston worked their way forward again.
0: Yeah, they just run in numbers. And again, when you look at that forward setup, and there was a classic example of it there, you had Jaden Hines, you had Alex Tubb, and you had Thorpe. Like, you know, gee whiz, try and shut one down. And,
1: options everywhere. Yeah,
0: absolutely.
1: Yeah. Back in the centre, Fife against as Kate Howe in the ruck there. Ball comes the way of Hyatt, Benny Hyatt from Launceston. Handball over the top. Flans Pekalovic. Pekalovic, he finds a teammate there. And we've got it over on the wing there. And chipping ball up towards half forward. Nice grab taken there by Jacob Wheeler. Wheeler comes out, finds McCormack. McCormack is about 49 out. Pops it up for Thorpe. Pops it up for Thorpe. He's popped it through for a goal. Thorpe does some nice shepherding on the goal line. And Connell McCormack kicks the goal. Launceston skip away again. I've got it 12-18-90 playing 1-1-7. And we've gone into the 8th minute of this third term.
0: Yeah, raining goals. I mean, you know, you'd want a better response from Deloraine, wouldn't you, at the start of this quarter? You'd want them to come out and, you know, really scrap and do the things that Chris Sayer mentioned that the coach wanted them to do. But they're in a bit rare vein of form today, Launceston, aren't they? They are just, you know, irresistible at the moment. Absolutely irresistible.
1: Thank you very much there to Chris Sayer. 24 for Deloraine is Deacon Bloomfield. So Bloomfield there, 24. He wasn't in the program, but nice work there on the boundary from Chris Sayer. So we're back in the centre. Rucks go at it again. Fife again wins the tap, but it only goes as far as Biscuit Proudfoot from Deloraine with a ball inside 50 for Dill. Here's a chance for them. We're going to have a stoppage there at centre-half forward. The player underneath that pack was Benny Smith. Benny Smith tackled immediately. A sea of players on it. The umpire says, give it to me. We'll go again. Umpire throws the ball up. Pfeiffer again wins that tap. Gets his own footy. Tries a clearing kick. Goes towards Wheeler there. Doesn't go any further. Ball bobbling around. Here's a chance for Deloraine. A chance for Deloraine. Bouncing ball in the pocket. And we'll see it out of bounds. And we'll have a boundary throw in about 10 metres around from Deloraine's left behind post. We've gone 9 minutes in the third quarter. 12-18-90, playing 1-1-7, boundary throw-in.

0: gone 9 minutes in the third quarter. 12-18-90, playing 1-1-7, boundary throw-in.
1: Ball going forward there, Thorpe. Cody Thorpe, nice strong mark. Hines all by himself, just at the last second. Just Jake Hines not happy with that, just slapping his hands there. Thought he could have done better. Boundary throw in here deep in the Launceston forward line. Cody Thorpe puts his hands up, tells the umpire he's going to be the man. Thorpe, nice hand down. Hyatt on the move, tackle, didn't have it. Umpire says play on. Lots of Deloraine numbers around the footy. Nicely done. Ball up just in front of us again. Thorpe taps it to open space. Laden Bloomfield centres the ball. Dangerous position. Hewitt pushed off it by Paul Freeman. Umpire says it was in the back. I mean, I don't think there's any argument about that one. He had the hands in the numbers. Hewitt, a little short ball, and he's basically gone number 16 to number 16. He's picked a teammate out there, Plakalovic. Dane Plakalovic, one of the youngsters here for Launceston. Nice kick inside 50. Thorpe just gets him out of the way. Makes a space there for Jake Hines. Ball bobbling around. Deloraine just belted out. That's a big spiral Thorpe. Centre of the ground. Good pressure around the footy. That was Boyd ridden into the ground, says the umpire. And it's come back there to number 8 for Deloraine, Ben Smith. Smith moves it on quickly to Chilcott. Haven't seen a lot of him today. Byrne, haven't seen a lot of him today. Running circles at the moment. Byrne puts it on the boot. And he's picked out a player on the lead. And that's nicely struck past there on that occasion. Just waiting to check that number. Not sure if that's Brad Crowden. It's, I did see a four on that one. And that's going to be 50. So player must have moved off his line there. It's going to take him right to the goal square. So you'd like to think Deloraine are going to add to their score. And a little chip kick over the top. No problems at all there. Number 43. We've got to check that number. Again, he's not on my list. Second goal for Deloraine. They get a 2-1, 13, 12, 18, 90. Matt Donaldson.
0: Oh, back on deck there. We just had to reboot things. We're still going live on the live stream, and Chris will sort us out in the studio, which is great. Good for Deloraine to get on the board this quarter, Rob. That was really important that they did. Like we said, at halftime, a chance for them to sort of reset, reboot, some pride in the jumper and try and get something out of this second half. It's been tough because Launceston have just been so dominant. Like we said, if you shut one of those players down, you shut a Hines down, they've got other opportunities, other players there to really take off. So you look at that forward line for Launceston, and geez, Thorpe and Thomas and Hines and Tubb, there's a lot of players down there. Rucks go at it. Here's Jake Hines, gets a quick handball away, finds as far as Bloomfield. Bloomfield puts this ball inside, 50 for Deloraine. High ball, bounces over the back. Chance for Lonnie to clear this time. Punched out of there. Ball trickling onto the wing. Will we see a boundary throw in? Oh, yes, we will. It goes over the back there. We'll have a boundary throw in about 10 metres out from the 50. So it's on the wing here, but close to Deloraine's 50-metre line.
1: The productivity of Deloraine's on ballers has just been disappointing for me, Matt. I mean, as we said, there's some very talented players there, but they're just not getting their hands on it.
0: That's right, boundary throwing. Going to be a Launceston ball here. Nice mark there taken by Harrison Millwood. So this is Millwood. Gets a handball away. Another chance for Launceston looking to go forward. Alex Tubb right here in front of us. Can he make this contest? No, he doesn't. It gets cut off by Jalen Chilcott of Deloraine. Chilcott, short pass. Ian finds Kai Chilcott. Centering ball, looks to move the corridor. Comes off some hands there. It's going to be a free kick. I think that's high contact on the Launceston player there. It is.
1: It looked like Bailey Gillow. Ball moved on quickly to the forward line. Up before acceptances against Thorpe. And that's what happens when you are a dominant player like Thorpe is. You attract that level of attention. They get nervous as the ball goes in. And all of a sudden, free kick the way of Cody Thorpe. clearly infringed against there on that occasion. He goes back to take a shot on goal. He's going to be kicking from just inside 50 when he lets this go. Moving in nicely. No problems at all there when he lets it go. Accuracy, not a problem. You hear that through the effects, Mike. No dramas at all. Cody Thorpe. So we've got five for Jake Hines there. And Cody Thorpe has moved on to his third of the day. Launceston move on to 13 goals, 18-96. Deloraine 2-1-13. Just having a couple of little technical
0: issues. We lost power momentarily, but we're back here. Deloraine. Deloraine had this ball, and that was through Clark. Oliver Clark gets this ball forward. We're out on the wing here. Here's Newsome trying to get this one out. It comes out, but only as far as a Launceston player. Another chance for Launceston to reload. Here's Alex Tubb on a bit of a lead. Oh, nicely done there. That was Gleeson from behind with the spoil. High contact. Lucas Donaldson beside me here. He signaled that it was high on Thomas, and Thomas will get it right in front of us at the broadcast position. Thomas passes this one out in towards Tubb, but it was actually marked by Plakalovic. So Plakalovic takes this one right in front of us, and he's got the option there. He's looking inboard. Doesn't look too confident there, Rob Soud, in this one, but he's looking inboard. But he's coming back to have a shot, and we'll have a terrific view of this as he lines up.
1: Right behind the numbers here from number 16. We're going to be watching this one all the way, Dane Plakalovic.
0: Now, we'll kick it from just inside 50. We'll have a magnificent view here in the broadcast position. Plakalovic, it's drifting left. Oh, good grab over the top. Comes off hands. Alex Tubb. Alex Tubb's kicked the goal. Goal for Launceston. Great opportunist goal there for Alex Tubb. The ball spilled off hands in the pack. Tubb finds himself in the right place at the right time and sockers it through. Another goal for Launceston. They move on to 14-18, 102, playing 2-1-13.
1: Yeah, look, and again, it just highlights what we've said all game. So nice shot on goal there by the youngster in Plakalovic. And, options galore, lining up, queuing up to get the crumbs. And you've got one of the taller players there, Alex Tubb. Got the boot to ball, and it's his third for the day. And multiple goal scorers. Obviously, we've got Jake Hines in there with five, Tubb and Thorpe with three. So plenty of avenues to go for the Blues. And at the other end of the spectrum, Deloraine just not having the defenders to shut that down.
0: Sure do, Rob. We've got some Lucas Donaldson stats for us. It's 11 inside 50s to 5 in this quarter. So at least Deloraine have clawed that back a little bit. It's a Launceston ball. Here's Palfrey, and he was tackled straight away. Ball's at centre half forward. Another opportunity for Launceston. A squeezing handball comes out. Deloraine desperately trying to clear this. A snap on goal. A snap on goal is a great goal. And it was Zach Rysik. Zach Rysik charging through that tackle. Just relentless in moving that ball forward there, Rob. And it was Zach Rysik on the right, snaps a goal.
1: Yeah, and when we talk about off-season recruits, you know, we often talk about, and you've highlighted very well, Matt, Alex Tubb coming from Georgetown. Well, Zach Rysik's come from Riverside Olympic, the soccer club over the back here. And having called him a little bit, Zach and his brother Max, you know, they're really hard at it, highly skilled players. So to see him come over here to the football club, no surprise that he's successful. Good both sides of his body, good build, reads the play well, and, you know, great to see him enjoying his first year here. And I'd suspect he'll get better as the season goes on and he gets some footy into himself.
0: Absolutely. Just relentless in moving that ball forward, Launceston. End up with Zach Rysik kicking a terrific goal back in the centre. It was Schoenmaker this time up and wins that hit out. Umpire spotted something. It's a free kick. It's coming back. Is it Palfreyman? Yep, so perhaps some holding. It is. So umpire spotted a free there to Palfreyman. He looks to move it straight away. No, umpire says, no, you can't do that, Brody. Bring it back. And so it'll be Palfreyman in the centre square for Launceston. We've gone 18 minutes in this third term. Palfreyman plays on, kicks it up, gets it inside 50 here. Where's Hines? Hines! Jake Hines takes the mark. Nice use of the body and takes the chest grab in behind his opponent there. And it'll be Jake Hines to have another shot on goal. We've gone at 19 minutes in this third quarter. And Jake Hines really dominating the hit-outs there. Thanks, Lucas. Lucas Donaldson with the stats today. 10 hit-outs to zero this quarter. So really dominating the ruck contest. And it's going to be Jake Hines. He'll kick from directly in front and kick this one from about 45 out. Jake Hines kicks on the way. He liked it straight away off the boot too. So Jake Hines kicks his sixth goal of the game as Launceston move to 16-18, 1-14. to Deloraine at 2-1-13, and just a clearance goal there, Rob Stoud.
1: Yeah, absolutely. I'm not sure if I'm Deloraine now what I'm doing. We talked about the importance of them winning the quarter, but they're getting smacked all over the place. I mean, the Lucas has gone through the stats with us. They've just got to dig in and try and do something here, but it's a clinic from Launceston at the moment. They have just taken this to another level. And, you know, if you're a Launceston supporter, Matt, you're excited by what you're seeing.
0: Absolutely. Lucas Donaldson was quick to point out that Jake Hines did go and celebrate that one with the faithful down there in front of the bar area. They certainly like that. 6-4 to Jake Hines. So, geez, what some opportunities he's getting today. Back in the centre, umpire's about to do business again. Ball goes up and we're away again. Fifer this time in the ruck, bouncing ball. Here's Wheeler. But Deloraine had the opportunity. That was nice through Bloomfield. Quick handball away. Player tackled immediately there. Umpire says, give it to me. We haven't left the centre square yet. But it was Ollie Jones there with that one who was tackled straight away. Umpire does business again. Still in the centre square, but on the Deloraine side of the square. Comes over the back and finds Ben Hyatt. Hyatt handballs backwards, and he's found Schoenmakers. Schoenmakers handball into the corridor there. It's Ryan Shipp in the long sleeves. Gets a handball out. Ooh, a high tackle there on Jordan Shipp. And the umpire's gone the other way there, Rob Stoud, and called him holding the ball.
1: Well, it's surprising because I thought the young player would have to go back and looks like he's reversed.
0: They've roosted it.
1: Yeah, I think it's just signalled the wrong way. I was going to say he had to go back and
0: Pick
1: his head up, I think, after that
0: after
1: one.
0: After it was decapitated. This is Lockie Presnell at centre-half back, and he spreads very quickly and goes to Bailey Gillow. Bailey Gillow has a bounce on the wing, moves this up towards half-forward. On the bounce there to Thomas, but Thomas has time to gather, get a quick handball away. Here's Jacob Wheeler with the ball just outside 50. He's going to send this one long. Jaden Hines again has been manhandled. That's going to be a free kick to Jake Hines. Arms all over him from the defender, and Jake Hines will have another shot on goal. He's already got 6-4, and he has an opportunity to kick another one.
1: Yeah, that's just poor defending. I mean, you know, you don't like to be critical, but when you're just grabbing players like that, you know, take up some position, take his front shoulder, back shoulder, whatever you're going to do, but, you know, just grabbing hold of him like that, always a free kick.
0: Just the pressure that comes with playing on Jake Hines. Here's Jake Hines lining up for goal number 7. Goal number 7, he likes it straight away again, and that's 7 for Jake Hines. 2 in this term, 4 in the second, 1 in the first, and Launceston skip away to 17-18, 1-20 to Deloraine, 2-1-13, and we've gone 21 minutes in this third quarter.
1: Yeah, and again, I just want to highlight the dominance of the Launceston midfield. As we said last week, you had Byrne and Chilcott, Kai Chilcott and Ryan Byrne were just terrific. Byrne for probably 3/4, Chilcott for the whole game. Chilcott would have got 35. Just haven't called them much today. Mm. They're just getting smacked out of the middle by the usual suspects. I mean, Hyatt, we've talked about him. Paul Freeman, we've talked about him. Hines has been through as well, Jake Hines. They're just getting smacked.
0: Sure, back in the centre. Rucks go at it to do business. It was Schoenmakers in the ruck that time. Comes down to Lonnie again. Driving ball inside 50. Where's that man again? Hines, 2 to beat this time. And it's Jaden Last gets in the front spot and takes a good defensive mark. Last goes down the centre, a corridor, and finds a player in there in Biscuit Proudfoot. Plays on straight away, goes out towards the interchange side of the ground on the wing, but ball is tackled. The player's tackled straight away there, and we'll have another stoppage just on the interchange.

0: the interchange side of the ground on the wing, but ball is tackled. Ball is the player's tackled straight away there, and we'll have another stoppage just on the interchange.
1: Back underway here. Pressure around the footy deep inside the Launceston forward line.
0: Going to have a ball up about 30 metres out in front of Launceston's goal. Rucks go at it. Thomas spins around one, spins around two. Did he get one high? No, says the umpire. And, he had some opportunity there, I think, Rob Sauer, to perhaps get that ball away, but we have a ball up.
1: He certainly did.
0: Inside Launceston's 50, good clearing kick there for Dillarane, but only as far as that man, Ben Hyde. Ben Hyde juggled the mark, no, he spilt the mark, comes back in towards Ship with a driving ball inside 50, and bang, he's found Zach Rysick. So Zach Rysick will have a shot about 30 metres out straight in front.
1: Too much ball watching there. If you watch those Dillarane defenders, there were people just standing around watching the game. You just can't do that against this Launceston side. In the game, we talked about their depth going forward. Well, here's Rysick popping up now, lining up for his second. He's found himself up there. So we'll see what he's got up his sleeve. Zach Rysick directly in front, 30 metres out. Shouldn't miss this, you wouldn't think. I tell you what, he's put it to work. He won't be happy with that. That's offline. 17-19 to 2-1. So been a big quarter for Launceston, 7-3, and Dillarane just the 1. So long day at the office for Kangaroos fans. Ball about to come back into play. Umpire says move it in. Long kick out of defence just in front of us here. Bladen Bloomfield attacks the footy, almost gets it back from his teammate. Ball Byrne goes without it. Ship. Ball goes quickly. This has been the story of the day. Rysick sends it in. Ball. Launceston player can't take the mark. Had a good run at it. That was number 29, Harrison Millwood. So again, another name popping up, Matt, up there in that forward line.
0: Yeah, sure is. We'll have a boundary throw in here, about 5 metres around from the behind post, the right behind post for Launceston. Boundary throw, and decent throw in too. That's nice. That bounces over the back. Here's Thorpe with a hand on it. Comes off hands. Ball comes off. Ooh, was that a free kick to Zach Rysick? No, it's holding the ball. Right, free kick to Dillarane in the last line of defence. Here's Jaden Last. Shorts a ball, and he finds a teammate in Bloomfield. So Bloomfield at left half back. That's half back. So Bloomfield with a short pass, and he's found a teammate. We're on the outer wing here. This is a slow build-up.
1: Looks like Byrne, is it?
0: Comes back into Bloomfield. So Bloomfield at left half back. Kicks a long ball down the wing, down to a contest. Comes off hands. It was Benny Smith there. And it's come off hands, and we'll have a boundary throw in on the outer side, just in front of the interchange bins.
1: They're throwing the magnet. Trying to clear it out. Umpire will say that's mine. Time clock ticking away. We're 27 minutes gone. 17-19, 121 to 2-1, 13.
0: What have you got for us there, Lucas? Inside 50s, this term is 17-6 Launceston's way. So a bit of one-way traffic there, and dominated the hit-outs as well, 13-2. We'll have another stoppage on the wing. Another ball up there. The umpire's blown the whistle and says, give it to me, boys. We'll go again right in front of the interchange gates there. We'll cross down. After he's listening to the huddles there. Another opportunity for Launceston here. Here's Zach Rysick running onto this one, but the ball beats him. It trickles over the boundary. No, we've got a free kick. So I might have gone over his head for a lasso free kick. So it's a Dillarane ball, left half back. And there is the siren for three-quarter time. So three-quarter time, it is 17-19, 121. Launceston leading Dillarane at 2-1-13. We'll take a quick break here for Brew Coffee Hut. And we'll be back in just a moment with some stats and the goal kickers. We'll hand back to Chris Ball in the studio for a quick break. We'll be back soon.
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0: Yes, welcome back to Windsor Park. Matt Donaldson with you here with Dave Moore and Lucas Donaldson on the stats and Chris Sayer on the boundary line. It is all one-way traffic here at Windsor. It's Launceston leading 17-19, 121 to Deloraine 2-1-13. It's three-quarter time here. And I'll cross down to Chris Sayers. He's just listening in at the moment in the huddles, and I'll cross down to him. Chris Sayer, what have you got for us down there on the boundary?
6: Yeah, they're just in their groups now, in their lines. I can say that James Newsom, number 18 for Deloraine, came off in that quarter. Very much discomfort in his left foot. He's now got ice on it, so I'd say he's out for the game. And, I guess Deloraine just got to look forward to next week and the rest of the year now. I mean, they can't win the game, might salvage something in this last quarter.
0: Absolutely. Thanks, Chris Ayer on the boundary line there for us. So a bit of an update there, Rob, with James Newsom. Got some ice on the leg and unlikely to take part in this last quarter. And I think Chris is right. As far as Deloraine, what can they take out of this last quarter and take some momentum into next week?
1: Yeah, again, you know, you've got to look for small things, I guess. So yeah. Whether it's, bettering those clearances, getting some inside 50s, trying to, you know, do okay on the scoreboard, but I'm finding it hard at the moment just to see anything because week of two different things. I mean, obviously a very high class opponent today, but just their prime movers, Matt, invisible today.
0: Players like Bloomfield and Benny Smith, the Chilcots, have got a little bit of the back wall in that quarter, but I've just been handed the stats there. Big thanks to the Launceston Footy Club for helping us out. Brody Pufferman, 23 touches. Jake Hines with the 23. Benny Hyatt, 22. Jacob Boyd, 21. And then 5 from McCormack, 14 and 13 respectively, but no surprises to see those names at the top of the list.
1: No, and that highlights that point I made about Boyd before. I mean, I know you've got to have the cattle to do it, but just shutting him down. I mean, all of a sudden, straight away, you're making a defender accountable. He's just marking everything and just setting them up.
0: Just popped up with some really nice intercept marks as well. So I've got Lucas Donaldson's stats there from the last quarter. And we'll give you a bit of a round the grounds update as well very soon. Lucas, stats for us from that third quarter. Launceston dominated the hitouts 14-2. Clearances, Deloraine actually won those 2-3. Inside 50, 17-6. Marks inside 50, 3-1. Intercept marks, 3-2. And the freeze 4, 6-6.

0: It is a goal. So the scores are level with 48 seconds to go at the Marvel. We'll bring you some other scores from around the grounds as well in the MTFA Premier League. Give you an update on some Div 1 scores as well in the Div 1 senior men here. So it'll be similar timing to us, be about three-quarter time. We've got Old Scotch there, lead 11-11-77 over Hillwood, 5-2-32. The game out at Cressy that we spoke about, Rob, it is Bridge North leading there, 12-7-79 to Bracknell at 7-7-49. We've got some Pats and OLs. That's a close one. They've got the close one there. It is the OLs leading 7-10-52 to St. Pat's Seniors 7-8-50, so a two-point margin in that one. And Rochely in front there against Georgetown at the Rochely Footy Ground. It is 10-4-64 leading Georgetown 3-4-22. And let's have a look in some of the other Premier League games happening around at the north of the state at the moment. We hear where Launceston hold a very good lead over Deloraine. But we can say that Longford are leading North Launceston nearing three-quarter time. They're 13-9-87, leading North Launceston 2-2-14. And South Launceston with a decent lead over Scottsdale there. It's 13-10-88, leading Scottsdale 3-2-20.
1: Yeah, it certainly looks like all one-sided, the fixtures today.
0: Mm.
1: And plenty to think about for some of these sides for next week. Launceston and South played that terrific draw a couple of weeks ago, and then last week Longford got the chocolates against South in a bit of an upset.
0: Yeah, they sure did. Great for the competition for the upset last week. Scores are level at the Marvel with 18 seconds to go, and is it a free kick to North Melbourne? I'm looking at Lucas Donaldson. He is. So it's a free kick to North Melbourne, and we're away. Quarter four here at Windsor Park. This is Paul Freeman. Looks to take a ball inside 50, and he does. Goes through Tubbs' hands, but here's Hines of the Jaden variety. Wheels one way, then the other, and has found a teammate in Pfeiffer. Pfeiffer snaps on goal, and it's gone through to the left for a behind. So Seth Pfeiffer joins the party as well, but with a behind. It looks like North Melbourne will pull off the upset there at the Marvel. Deloraine bringing this ball back in through Ryan Byrne. Ryan Byrne, last line of defence there, chips this out, but it's been intercepted again by Connor McCormack. Taking a few intercept marks today, Rob.
1: He has. Very, very good player, McCormack. Sends another one inside 50. Thorpe, hands chopped. Some process play on. Thorpe, looked like a throw. Jaden Hines on the case. Deloraine cracking in. Good to see. Maybe that's the thing that they need to take out of this week, just lifting that physical intensity, because it probably hasn't been there for most of today. McCormack squares it up. Got a teammate there. Guess who? Boyd. He's looking for a forward. Long ball, 1-2. Juggled through the hands. And another inside 50 and another strong mark taken there. I think there's that tub. Swaley turns around. No, it's not. Sorry, number 26, Ethan Conway. Haven't called him a lot today, but again, another avenue to goal. Conway done some, done a few good things when he's had it, but again, he's been probably outpointed up there because he's had some forwards that have kicked a stack of goals. Conway moves in. Certainly within his range, no problems. The accuracy will be the thing, and he's off track. The net catches that one. The goal umpire having to move a bit, getting a few steps on his Fitbit. And they move on to 17-21. So I guess from a Deloraine perspective, Matt, could have been a whole lot worse if some of those 21 behinds had found their way onto the goal side of things.
0: Through the big sticks, absolutely. Deloraine bring this ball out. Ball towards Ryan Byrne on the outer wing. Went through his hands and we'll have a stoppage. The umpire says, give it to me. We'll have a ball up. So we are on the edge of 50 there. Alex Tubbs put his hand up to be in the ruck in this contest. And so is Bloomfield. That's Leighton Bloomfield. Rucks go up. The ball spills to the ground. Deloraine ball. Chance to clear. Driving ball down the wing. As far as 43, might get Chris Sayer onto that one too. I don't have 43 on my list, but that's where it ended up with. Oh, good, it's coming down towards Deloraine's half-forward line. Opportunity here for Deloraine. Ball inside 50. There's a chance here through Bloomfield. It's Deacon Bloomfield, and he's taken a mark. About 30 out, slight angle in front of the Launceston faithful here at Windsor Park, and a good opportunity to get one on the board for Deloraine, Rob.
1: Yeah, absolutely. You know, we're looking for small things and small victories. Again, their attack on the footy in the first part of this quarter, Deloraine's been really, really good. So wouldn't it be great to see them get on the scoreboard?
0: Certainly would. This is Deacon Bloomfield having a

0: Shot 30 out, slight angle, goes with the right, umpire with a little bit, unlucky, slammed the woodwork. It's hit the right behind post. Like I said earlier, Rob, wouldn't it be nice if it was worth a few extra points, because it is hard to do it, and he slammed it directly into the woodwork, so it's a behind there.
1: 17-21 to 2-2, long kick out of defence. Launceston well set up there. Byrne took his opponent high. Umpire says play on. Deloraine looked to come away with this. Is nice. They'll get another look at it. Bloomfield through the hands. Chilcott. Oh, laces out. Just got chopped off there by Ship. Just a low ball. Turned around there. Croghan that was. And he's found a teammate, which is great to see. So they've certainly lifted, Matt, this quarter, the Kangaroos.
0: Sure have. A couple of repeat inside 50s, which we haven't seen throughout the afternoon. So a really good opportunity for Deloraine to get some score on the board in the last quarter.
1: Yeah, and you hope they do, because you want something positive to take into next week. Move in now. Shot on goal there. Number 71.
0: Biscuit Proudfoot. And he's put it through. Nicely done. Oliver Biscuit Proudfoot has put that one through, right over the goal umpire's hat. Goal to Deloraine.
1: Yeah, that's terrific. And great reward for effort. I mean, you know, you've got to give credit where it's due. They're working that bit harder. The tackles we talked about. They won the ball back here. Matt, as you beautifully called, got that repeat inside 50. And guess what? Repeat inside 50 led to a goal.
0: So it's Launceston 17-21, 123 to Deloraine at 3-2-20. But a couple of goals in this quarter for Deloraine, which has just given them a small opportunity. Like we said, something to take them into next week.
1: Yeah, again, when it's been a long day at the office, you've got to look for positives. And by that same token, Launceston certainly won't want to put the cue in the rack here. I mean, you want to, again, just finish with some momentum and take that onto the track during the week.
0: Absolutely. Rucks go at it, back in the centre. It's Pfeiffer that wins that tap down towards Palfreyman. Remember, here's Benny Hyatt picks it up. There's been a free kick given. It's a Deloraine free kick, so they'll come away with the ball here. And another opportunity for Deloraine. So, kick inside or towards the 50. Planner lead there, it's been chopped off. Comes off Launceston player's chest. It ends up with Schoenmaker. Schoenmaker ends up back with Deloraine. Here's Ryan Byrne. Byrne. That's a goal for Deloraine. Ryan Byrne pops one through. Three inside 50s in a row, Rob, for Deloraine, and they've scored each time. Two goals, one, in the last couple of minutes from Del.
1: Wouldn't it be great if we could send Dave Moore a little message later in the day and say, Deloraine kicked 15 in the last quarter.
0: And you wouldn't believe
1: how it
0: played out. But this is a nice little purple patch here for Deloraine, where they've been able to put some repeat inside 50s on the board and some score on the board.
1: Yeah, absolutely. And again, you know, all of a sudden, players working a bit harder. Byrne, we haven't seen him today, kicks a nice goal. These are some positives. So we'll see how Launceston react. Like I said, they won't want to put the cue in the rack. They'll want to run this one right out and see what they've got up their sleeve.
0: Those lights taking a bit more effect here at Windsor. It's a little bit dark. Rucks go at it again. Pfeiffer wins the tap down. It was Hyatt that overran it then. Chance for Launceston. No. Quick kick from Wheeler. Goes towards centre-half forward. Plenty of players around this footy. Umpire says, no, boys, give it to me. We'll go again. We'll have a ball up just on the edge of the centre square on the interchange wing side of the ground. Ball goes up. The Pfeiffer wins the tap again, gets it down. Gets it down towards Zach Rysik. So Zach Rysik puts it inside 50. Where's Tubb? Tubb was there, comes off hand, nicely spoiled there by the defender, but it ends up with Tubb. Tubb on the left, wheeling ball round it to the towards the square, and Thorpe takes the mark about 15 out on a tight angle. Opportunity here for Cody Thorpe. Kicked a goal in the first and a goal in the second. Has had some opportunities down there. Like we said, Rob, they've just got so many targets inside 50. Someone would have to take one eventually. In this case, it is Cody Thorpe, and he's going to line up for goal. Tight angle, but will kick from about 15 out. In comes Thorpe. Approaching the 8th minute of this quarter. Thorpe on the right, and he has steered this one through. So 3 goals to Cody Thorpe. And 4, I must have missed one there in my notes, Rob. 4 goals to Cody Thorpe, and we move on to 18-21. 18-21, 129 to Deloraine, 4-2-26.
1: Yeah, certainly good reward for effort there again. Nice inside 50, and Cody Thorpe just providing that size mismatch for his opponent, as he does for most. I mean, as I said, 6'5 in the old money probably. Cody, good athlete. And usually pretty good by foot too. So ball back in the middle. Deloraine have certainly lifted their rating this quarter, which is great to see. winning the quarter as well, which is even better to see if you're a Deloraine fan.
0: Rucks go at it, back in the centre. Good punch by Pfeiffer, moves his ball forward, but could be a chance for Deloraine. Ball comes to the ground. There's a couple of players on top of this one. Umpire says, give it to me. Looking at Lucas Donaldson's stats here. Five inside 50, Slon system, three to Deloraine. So Deloraine have been pretty efficient, Rob. Every time they've gone inside 50, they have scored in this term. Rucks again go at it. Pfeiffer tries to win the tap. Palfreyman at the back. He's going to get this and wheel around. He's in the centre circle. Gets a quick handball off towards Presnell. Presnell, quick hands, but ends up in the Deloraine player's hands. This is Deloraine with a chance to try and clear this, but Thomas runs onto the loose ball for Launceston. Thomas handballs back to Pekalovic. Pekalovic goes inside 50 for Launceston, and it's Thorpe again. Comes off hand. One grab, two grab, bounces off his hands. Comes back, loose ball inside 50. Here's Hines. Hines of the Jaden variety. He's tackled immediately there by Jaden Last. Called his name a few times now, Jaden Last. Good, he's getting a bit of the footy, and he wins the free kick. Goes across the ground. This is dangerous. It's been marked by Jake Hines, and Hines will have the opportunity to line up for goal number, I think it's eight, isn't it, Rob?
1: Yeah, one, two, three, lining four, up for number eight.
0: Seven goals at four for Jake Hines, and he cut off that pass with a nice intercept mark, and he'll have a shot for goal from about 40 yards straight in front. Jake Hines starts the approach. Just clicked on the 10th minute mark of this final term. Jake Hines for goal number eight on the left. Goal umpire works a little bit, but it is a goal. Another goal for Launceston, and number eight for Jake Hines.
1: Be probably unkind to say Jake Hines 8-4-52, Deloraine 4-2-26, but I mean, you've got to call it as it is. He's just been a dominant forward, and that's just an elementary mistake. You called young last for Deloraine. He's done some really good things back there today, but you know, just kicking the ball across the face of goal there, particularly when you've got Hines lurking. I mean, some real mistake.
0: Some really strong targets inside 50. But he has had a bit of it last.
1: And, yeah. And they've got some good, that's the thing, Matt. They've got some good young talent there. They just need to get some development into them. And, you know, I'm sure that a couple of pre-seasons and some games, you know, there's some good young talent there. We saw it last week against Scottsdale. As I said, I was very impressed with the way their defensive unit came together. Ball back in the middle of the ground. Deloraine with a takeaway. That's nice. Good pressure around the footy. Holding it in. Not wanting that to get out because there were some players high, one of them lurking on the outside. And when he gets it, we know what he can do. And we saw that then, almost on cue. Away they go. Ship puts it on the boot. A little bit underdone the kick. That's okay, though. It'll sit. Number seven, Tubb, had a good day. Found someone else who's had a good day. Jake Hines, look at that. Just incredible.
0: Jake Hines, spilled free. Deloraine have a chance to clear here, but it's going to be cut off and cut off by Pekalovic. Pekalovic takes the intercept mark, centering ball, and he's found Tubb. And Tubb's marked that 40 out, slight angle, but a really good opportunity here for Launceston to get back on the board.
1: Like the way he worked back then.
0: Oh, was it Harris Millwood? Harris Millwood took the intercept mark, not Tubb. Apologies, it's Millwood who has marked this 40 out straight in front.
1: He's, again, this is another one of those forward threats, isn't he, Millwood?
0: Yeah. So Millwood with a chance to kick Launceston's 20th goal. And we're only 11 minutes into this final term. Millwood pops it up, and it's sailed through on the left-hand side of the post. So it's one behind there for Millwood. And we move through to 19-22, 136 to 4-2-26.
1: Ball comes back into play on the camera side of the ground. Ball bobbling around there. Deloraine just trying to trap it. Ben Smith, that was. Kicked a couple of nice goals last week. Quite a day today. But he's got a few mates there. Launceston just haven't given him the opportunity to get off the leash. Ball goes up. Pfeiffer basically unopposed. And Thomas couldn't keep that one in. We talk about forward options again. I mean, Tian Thomas kicked a nice goal, but another one. So options to burn. Strong mark at the back. That's terrific from Bloomfield. Quite a day for him today. Done a lot of work in the defensive end of the ground. Last week, four goals at the other end. Changes the angle. See if this is going to work for them. Almost a mark there. Ball goes through hands. Burn. High ball in front of us. Deloraine have got the numbers around it. Hewitt can't quite stick the tackle. Ball out in the open. Away they go here through the agency of Plakalovic. Almost a mark there, not quite. Deloraine again, with the numbers around it. Hewitt, in, tackle, held up. Umpire will say that's holding the ball. Deloraine ball. It's terrific tackle pressure there. It's what you like to see. As I said, forget the scoreboard. Every contest is what you're aiming to win at the moment if you're Deloraine. Ball, long ball comes in, Bloomfield, the target outnumbered. Boyd, yeah, push out. It wasn't from Boyd, it was from his teammate. Boyd's got every right to be asking the question, but the bloke standing next to him did a shoving.
0: A bit unlucky there, Rob.
1: You were unlucky, Jacob. I can see you shaking your head. You were unlucky. Very unlucky there indeed.
0: It was some nice work by Ollie Jones, who got that free kick for holding the ball. We just made sure that ball didn't come out too, Rob. It was nice work from Ollie Jones to get that the free kick. But we end up here with Bloomfield. Bloomfield's right in front of us in the commentary position. Recipient of the free kick. And he's going to set up Deloraine with another opportunity inside 50. This is Layden Bloomfield. Bright yellow boots, looking for some options. Goes a bit of long ball inside 50 up to the hotspot. Plenty of Blues jumpers there. Comes off hands. Ben Hyatt was in there, and so was Hazelwood. Hazelwood tackled immediately. The umpire says, no, give it to me. We will have a ball up about 30 metres out in front of Deloraine's goal. It's Launceston, 19-22-136, leading Deloraine 4-2-26. Ball up. Inside Deloraine's 50, ball bobbing around. Ben Smith is lurking around this pack. It's come out the back. This is Jones. Oliver Jones has a kick towards goal. And it's Ryan Shipp, who's taken a really good defensive mark in at the right forward pocket. So Ryan Shipp, right forward pocket, looks to clear this ball out of defence for the Blues. And he's found a target in centre-half forward, but it's been cut off by a Deloraine player who's just put this back inside 50 and has found Ryan Byrne on a nice lead. Ryan Byrne takes the mark out 40 in front. Slight angle just in front of our broadcast side here.
2: It's a 50.
0: Yeah, yep. And Ryan Byrne has a chance to kick another last quarter goal here.
1: Really busy player, Byrne. If you're going to have a criticism with it, of him would be he's not always four quarters. Mm. But when he's on, he's on. I mean, he does some great stuff. Works hard.
0: Byrne comes in. He'll kick from just inside 50 on the right. Pops it up. It's drifting right. And it's drifted too far right. It's out of bounds on the full in the forward pocket there. So it'll be a Blues ball. And it's going to be Boyd, that man again, Boyd, to bring it in. He's got a short option in Hazelwood. Ball's going a little bit further afield, and he kicks it right in front of us here on the wing. And that's a nice grab taken by Schoenmaker. Rudy Schoenmaker wheels and goes straight away with a long ball down the wing. Looking for Tubb. He's found Tubb on the wing, and Tubb moves this straight away as well. Looking for Jacob Wheeler, and he's got Jacob Wheeler. Wheeler marks, quick hands. That's Bailey Gillow. One way, then the other, and pops this one up towards that man, Thorpe again. Thorpe comes off hands. The umpire's whistle's blown. Free kick for an arm chop. So it's going to be Thorpe to have a shot on goal to kick his fourth goal from the forward pocket.
1: Dylan Gleeson's going to be having nightmares tonight, I reckon, but full credit to him there. You know, he engaged Thorpe, but just that height was the difference and took the arm, as you say, Matt.
0: Yeah, unfortunate for him. Like we said, they've just got so many marking targets inside 50 that pressure comes on every time that ball comes in there. Here's Cody Thorpe lining up for goal number four. We've gone at 17 minutes in this final term. I look forward to your 3-2-1, Rob. I'm guessing there's going to be some navy blues in that one. And pops it through. No, it's on the right-hand side of the post. So four goals four. 4-4 for Cody Thorpe today. And we get Deloraine Brawl to bring this back in. Here's Rob Soward.
1: Much better effort from the Kangaroos in this last quarter. We'll get back to the other Kangaroos in a moment. They're having a shot on goal, I think, to cause that upset against Gold Coast. Damien Hardwick would have blown a fuse. Marvel Stadium, we know he's not a fan. Thomas on goal! Overcooks it. Like I said, they've left a few out there, the Blues, Matt.
0: They certainly move on to 19-24.
1: Left a few out there. And again, if you're a North Melbourne supporter, you're going to be pretty happy. 111 to 105 all over Rover. Thank you, Lucas. So The Kangaroos, a bit of a surprise there. Gold Coast looked like they had that one at hand early. So Hardwick, I'm sure, will not be pleased with that. Anyway, back to here. We've got Deloraine on the fly. Hewitt. Mark right in front of us. The call comes through. Hand pass just deflected, which hurt him. Beautiful diving mark there. That was important that he took that.
0: Slips catch there, Rob, from Lockie Presnell.
1: Certainly was from Presnell. Got him, as Bill Laurie would have said. Go short, Presnell. Paul Freeman's got people waving at him everywhere here. Deloraine have done all right to shut the space down here, though. Again, full credit to them there. Wish they'd have done that a little bit earlier. Move it on quickly. Launceston ball and all by himself.
0: Yeah. So he did well there, Rob, because Palfreyman had no other option unless to go wide to McCormack, which he did, because they closed that space down. But McCormack Mark turned around and found Alex Tubb there right on 50.
1: Yeah. Again, you know, it's easy. We've got the easiest job here today. But you just look at how they shut that Palfreyman kick down. I'm sort of thinking, well, you know, it would have been good if he'd have started that maybe 2.5 quarters ago. They're a little bit lax in that defensive transition, not on that occasion. But anyway, we've got a shot on goal here from Alex Tubb. He's going to kick from just outside 50, I reckon, when he lets this one go. On a slight angle, we're right behind him. Runs around to give himself a bit of room, never ever online. No trouble with the trip. And they move on to 19 goals, 25. The Blues, 1:39. Deloraine, 4:26. We're just approaching the 19th minute mark here at Windsor Park. Long kick back in down that far side of the ground, and that's a clever mark taken there on that occasion. Bit of how you're going there between those two. Umpire, I'm just making sure he's not going to reverse that. Deloraine, it's coming back. For some reason, I don't think he went over the mark. Deloraine ball. Far side of the ground. Getting dark here. We've got the lights on, obviously. We've mentioned that. Just one of those gloomy sort of afternoons that we sometimes get this time of year. No one's returned the footy to the Deloraine player, so time ticking away. Pretty good if you give him a footy, I reckon. Away we go. Bloomfield returns it to his teammate. And now that everyone's manned up, I reckon he's going to move it on. Bit of a delay there.
0: There was, and this is Jaden Last again. Had a bit of the footy. I liked his game today. Goes long down the line. There's been a whistle. It's going Deloraine's way for a bit of a push in that ruck contest. Be a Deloraine ball, short pass. It's Benny Smith. Chips it up towards half forward. It'll be cleaned up, though, through Boyd. Boyd for Launceston. Quick handball out, and he's found Jordan Ship. Jordan Ship sends this back to where it came from, back down the wing in front of the interchange gates. Quick handball back. It's a Deloraine ball, and this is good from Deloraine again, but applying some pressure. It's found a player in the middle of the ground in Logan Howe. Logan Howe is going to chip this one out to the wing, and he's found Jet Chilcott. It's gone over his head. Chance for Launceston. No, got a cruel bounce there. It was Lenny Faulkner with a cruel bounce, and it's trickled over the boundary line right in front of us here in the broadcast position. A lasso kick, so it has come off the Deloraine player there, which is unfortunate, but it's going to end up with Lenny Faulkner. And Lenny Faulkner short passes this one, and he's found a teammate in Jacob Wheeler. Jacob Wheeler lives up to his name, he wheels and goes, but his kick has been cut off by Deloraine at centre half back. Sends this ball back down the wing, back to where it came from. Here's Ryan Ship. Ryan Ship taps it on nicely to Schoenmaker. Schoenmaker finds McCormack with the handball. McCormack drives this one down the wing. A couple of Deloraine players there. Comes off hands. And I think it's going to be a free kick there. It'll be a free kick to Deloraine on the wing here, just in front of us. 22 minutes gone in this final quarter. I see Rob Stoud working overtime with that pen, looking at his votes perhaps. Short pass, finds Harry Polk. Harry Polk right in front of us on the wing. Another chance for Deloraine. Launceston closing down this space. Harry Polk pokes this one up into the centre square. It's been chopped off by Bailey Gillow. Gillow goes straight away and finds Jaden Hines with hands. Hands drives this one inside 50. Where's Thorpe? He's going to get to it on the bounce. Thorpe with a little bit of space on his opponent. Wheels around, has a look. It's Hines. Hines goes long, and Hines was going for goal number 9. It's gone the right side of the post and ends up with a behind. So 8 goals, 5 to Jake Hines, and Launceston move on to 19-26, 1:40. Deloraine have brought this back in pretty quickly, and it's ended up with Oliver Clark here out on the wing in front of us. Clark gets around one, kicks it down the line, finds his namesake in Oliver Jones. So Oliver to Oliver, this time it's Jones. Jones kicks it up inside 50. He's got a target inside 50. And it was that man, number 43 again. But chance for Launceston to clear. Here's McCormack. Ends up on the end of the handball and gets a quick pass and goes. He finds Bailey Gillow. Bailey Gillow sweeps a handball to Boyd. Boyd at centre half back. Kicks into the centre of the ground. He was trying to find Zach Rysik. It goes over his head, but it ends up with Alex Tubb. Rysik ends up with it eventually. Handball's over the top. Trying to find Jacob Wheeler, but the ball spilt free. Still a Launceston ball. Here's Jaden Hines on the outer wing. Pops it up inside 50. Trying to find his brother in Jake. It comes off his hands. No whistle. The ball trickles over the boundary line. We'll have a boundary throw Victorian. We are approaching the 23rd minute. It's Launceston 19-26, 140. Deloraine 4-2-26. Here's Rob Soward.
1: Yeah, pretty impressive effort from Deloraine in this last quarter. So a couple of goals apiece. Launceston 2-7 in accuracy, plaguing them a little there. But a couple of goals from Deloraine. As we said, three-quarter time, you want to take something out of it. Paul Freeman loads it up, sends it goalwards. No angle to work with. Don't tell me. Another one of the Blues. And that's Brodie Paul Freeman's first of the day. They move on to 20 goals, 26, 146. Deloraine, 4-2-26. So that rests the momentum back to Launceston for this last quarter. But good goal there from Brodie Paul Freeman. Rewarded, for his effort. He adds a goal to his tally today. So I think we move on to 1, 2, 3, 4, 5, 6, 7, 8 individual goal scorers for Launceston, Matt.
0: Yeah, sure is, Rob. The scoreboard looks a little bit ugly for Deloraine. We've seen some really good glimpses of them in this last quarter, though. Some really good ball movement. Players like Byrne and Jones and Clark that have got their hands on the footy and created some opportunities. But just so much experience and talent in this Launceston team that they just keep pushing. So it's 20-26, 146 to 4-2-26. We get underway again in the centre. It's going to be a Launceston ball here at centre half back. This is that man Boyd again. Goes for a run, has a bounce, gets a sweeping handball out to Palfreyman. Palfreyman, he gets a quick handball out to Lockie Presnell. Presnell goes with the hands again to Ben Hyatt. Ben Hyatt from 50 out pops up in the way of Jake Hines, and Jake Hines takes the mark on a lead. So Jake Hines, this time for goal number 9. Wow, what a day he's had, Rob Soward. Eight goals, five he's got at the moment.
1: Can't put that foot in ice tonight, I reckon. It's been busy today, but he's been terrific just the way he presents. Just a nightmare to match up on.
0: Certainly is. Here's Jake Hines going for goal number 9. About 28, straight in front, pops it up. The goal umpire does not move. Goal to Launceston, and Jake's got 9.
1: 21 goals, 26 behinds, 152 to 4-2-26. And, other than parking cars and buses around things to make it hard for him, I mean, what do you do with him when he goes forward like that?
0: Absolutely, just so dangerous. And we talked about their inside 50 targets, and when they're dominating the play like that, I've got some stats here from Lucas Donaldson up until three-quarter time. The inside 50s were 60 to 10, so really dominating the general round-the-field play, resulting in those scoring opportunities when you look at it, and it's 47 scoring shots to 6.
1: And when you're getting those sorts of numbers, I mean, the ball's just in and out of there all the time. It just makes it hard to defend. Repeat entries just kill you in this level of football, particularly when you've got that talent, Matt, up there.
0: Absolutely. Rucks go at it with Sean Makers, who got the tap down, but it's going to be a Deloraine ball at left half forward. Trickling ball, it's a ground ball to deal with. And here's Croden. Croden picks it up, and it's tackled, comes out, and it's a Launceston ball. It finds its way to Jacob Wheeler at centre half back. Here's Wheeler. He finds Gillow. Quick hands. Could be an opportunity here. Deloraine player slipped over at the crucial moment. It clean bowls a Launceston player. Loose ball bouncing around inside this centre square. Players converge. Can get a handball out. Yes, they can. It was Zach Rising who got a handball out in towards Wheeler. Wheeler with a driving ball inside 50. Where's Hines? Hines goes over his head. Trickling out. Will it go out of bounds? No. Hines picks up the loose ball. Hines snaps and has kicked the goal from the boundary. That is potentially goal of the week. Jake Hines has kicked 10. And Rob Soward, that might be the best of all of them.
1: Oh, absolutely. And again, when you look at the ability that he has, I mean, he's... You know, gee whiz, it's pretty tough commentary if you're criticising a guy that kicks 10 goals. Mm. Missed a couple of easier ones, but that was absolutely fantastic.
0: Oh, 10 goals, 5 to Jake Hines, and the score clicks over to 22-26, 158 to Deloraine, 4-2-26, and he's had a day out, Jake Hines, 10 goals, 5, and really dominating Deloraine today.
1: He's having a spell too, well-deserved spell.
0: Absolutely. And I believe we'll get him on the mic at the end of the game too, Rob. I've heard from Chris Say down there. Thank you, Chris. We're going to have an interview with the main man after the game. Rucks go back at it again. Here's the centre. Was Ben Hyatt held? Yes, he was. Advantage paid. Ball inside 50. Here's Thorpe. Quick hands over to Thomas. Thomas has time to turn. And it just goes through on the wrong side of the post there. So behind for Launceston. Was a behind there for Tyne Thomas. Deloraine to bring this ball back into play. We have gone 28 minutes here. It's approaching full time. I look forward to your 3-2-1. I reckon that man, Jake Hines, will be in there. Give it. He's had a field day, Rob. Ball comes back into play through Deloraine. It's out on the outer wing, just outside 50. A chance again for Launceston, and it is, I was going to say Alex Tubb, but it's not. I think it's Zach Rysik in the pocket that's taken this one. And it is, yes, Zach Rysik has taken a mark in the right forward pocket, about 20 out, and he will kick after the siren. So a chance to make this an even bigger win for Launceston. Massive win for him today. The score as the siren win is 22-27, 159 to 4-2-26. But here's Rysik to extend that margin after the full-time siren. Zach Rysik starts his approach. He's on the boundary, about 20 out. And the goal umpire does not move. It's a goal to Launceston. Huge win here for Launceston Day at Windsor Park over Deloraine. That final score will be 23-27, 165 to Deloraine, 4-2-26. We'll cross down to Chris Sayer in a moment.
1: Quickly go through.
0: Yeah, go for it. Yeah, absolutely.
1: Yeah, because this is going to take a while. Kickers. I'll be quick. Jake Hines with 10. Obviously outstanding. Cody Thorpe, 4. 3 to Alex Tubb. 2 to Zach Rysik. And singles to Jaden Hines, Connell McCormick, Brody Palfreyman, Tyann Thomas. And for Deloraine, we had singles to Biscuit, just can't read my writing there, Proudfoot,
0: yep.
1: Layden Bloomfield, Ryan Byrne, and number 43, who we didn't get an update on, he's not on our sheet. But what a day for Launceston.
0: Oh, sure is, Rob. I mean, a massive win, and someone like Jake Hines kicking 10. Unbelievable, 10 goals, 5, and he might have left a couple out there as well, but a phenomenal effort from him as well. Cody Thorpe kicked a 3, Alex Tubb again impressive, 3 goals, 3. He said lots of goal kickers for Launceston. I'll just tally up these scores. Thank you very much to Lucas Donaldson, who's been our stats man today. I think Group Screws might be in a bit of trouble, Rob, based on Lucas's work today. He's done a fantastic job.
1: Good on you, Lucas. And just while we're waiting for Chris, just better players for Deloraine, because I know we'll run out of time at the end. Hard to find four-quarter performers, but Oliver Jones, Layden Bloomfield, Jaden Last, Ryan Byrne, I thought, gave some pretty reasonable four-quarter efforts. Again, just didn't get enough out of their on-ballers for Launceston. Before we do the votes, players who didn't figure in the votes but certainly did some good things. Ben Hyde, Jordan Shipp really liked his game. Mm. Young Jordan, Connell McCormick across the back, Jaden Hines, terrific. Cody Thorpe, 4 goals, 4. I thought he was outstanding.
0: Oh, I've got
1: Jacob Boyd as well.
0: Thanks, Rob. I've got Chris Sayer on the line for us, and he's going to grab Jake Hines. We'll cross down to you, Chris.
2: Yeah, Jake, lazy 10 today, mate. 10 goals, 5.
3: Is that what I kicked?
4: Yeah.
3: Oh, Jesus. I'll get us some work in front of the goals this week then, will we? Yeah, bloody oath.
2: You were fed upfield. I mean, those players bringing the ball down, just seamless.
3: Yeah, no, the boys had a really good week on the track. Worked on a few things. We obviously knew we were bringing in Cody, so more than likely there's probably going to be a couple of blokes sitting in his way. So we spoke about lowering our eyes and not just getting to Cody, like just wanting to kick to Cody all the time. To his credit, he probably had 10 shots on goal himself. So that was a really good performance from all the boys. To have 50 shots on goal in a game of footy is excellent. So we take a lot away from that for sure.
2: Yeah, so those experienced players, yeah, but your young players too come through, didn't they?
3: I think that's been the biggest step for us from this time last year. Those blokes that have had them 3, 4, even 5 years at senior level, a couple in state league, they're starting to take that next step. And I think the hunger from losing that grand final was definitely there. So the boys have had a ripping pre-season and a really good form at the moment. So, wrapped with our bottom 10 players, they've really stepped up. And you've got your good players, and every team has their good players, and they're going to do their thing. That's no doubt about that. But it's your bottom 5, 6 that always mean the most to you. So,
2: Next week you're at the country, Longford.
3: Yeah, love it. Love going out to Longford. They're a bloody good club, and they do a lot well out there, and it's a good challenge. They've obviously took a big scalp in South last week. I don't know how they've gone today, but I imagine they'd be pumping themselves up to play us and try and take a scalp of us as well. So we'll prepare for that and go to battle next week.
2: Yeah. Congratulations today and well done.
3: Thanks, mate. Appreciate it.
4: Thank you.
0: Great job. Thanks, Jake, and thanks, Chris Sayer, there for joining us on the ground. I'll go back to you, Rob, with your best players in your 3-2-1 before we wrap up.
1: Yeah, look, and again, just running through those Launceston players again, Ben Hyde, Jordan Shipp, Connell McCormick, Jaden Hines, Cody Thorpe, and Jacob Boyd thought were probably the best of the best. I mean, they were an outstanding team effort. But when it comes to votes, this is where it does get hard. So I've given one vote to Seth Pfeiffer. I thought his effort in the ruck was outstanding. Gave them first use most of the day. Cody thought probably a little unlucky. Four goals, you know, he could have figured in there as well. But one vote to Seth Pfeiffer. Two votes to Brody Palfrey. And again, one of the leading possession winners on the ground. Finished off with a good goal at the end. As far as three votes goes, I don't think too many doubts there, Matt. You'd be pretty stiff if you kicked 10 and you didn't get a vote, Jake Hines. But not just for the goals, it's the other stuff he does off the ball. Yep. So

0: That's a little bit of Night Swimming by REM here on City Park Radio. It's 16 and a half to 5. As I mentioned earlier, David Lay's here with Reeling in the Years at 5 o'clock. 7 o'clock tonight is The Rock Show with Alex Tritacek. Join him between 7 and 9 this evening. Don't forget tomorrow, Jazz Spectrum at 9 a.m. with Muriel Rollins and Mike Dunphy with Classical Encounters at midday.
1: 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You know, I used to always get to work at the last minute, so no time for a coffee and plenty of stress from trying to drive as quick as I could. 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I'm choosing not to speed anymore, no matter what. If I leave home just a bit earlier, I get here in one piece and so does everyone around me. Because these are our roads and it's our choice to keep them safe.
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This is Phil Collins.

Go back to 1985 there with the album No Jacket Required. Phil Collins with We Said Hello, Goodbye, Don't Look Back. Well, don't look back because it's 6 minutes to five. Got reeling in the ears at 5 o'clock.

That's Fleetwood Mac and Songbird here on City Park Radio. Finish our little Sunday afternoon mix. Here's Kate Bush and the man with the child in his eyes.

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Hello. Welcome to Reeling in the Years. It's David with you for today's program, and I'm featuring the Electric Light Orchestra, but in the 1980s, so just a little bit of background to start the program. The Electric Light Orchestra was formed in 1970 by three members of The Move, multi-instrumentalist Jeff Lynne and Roy Wood, and drummer Bev Bevan. They wanted a fusion of pop and classical arrangements that produced a distinctive new sound. Now, Roy Wood left in 1972, and so Jeff Lynne became the undisputed leader of the Electric Light Orchestra, and for all intents and purposes, ELO was Jeff Lynne. He wrote, arranged and produced all the songs and sang the majority of them. And as the 1970s progressed, Jeff Lynne turned ELO into a mega popular band with huge albums like A New World Record in 1976 and its follow-up, the double album Out of the Blue. But the track I played to open the show was not by ELO, but Randy Newman's The Story of a Rock and Roll Band, released in 1979. It's a sort of a parody and a tribute to the massive success of ELO to that point in time. But by the end of the 1970s, Jeff Lynne wanted to modernise ELO's sound, and in January 1980, he sacked ELO's three string players, the cellists Melvin Gale and Hugh McDowell, and violinist Mick Kaminsky. And Lynne's first project with the streamlined and all-electronic ELO was the soundtrack for the movie Xanadu, starring Olivia Newton-John. ELO provided half the songs on the soundtrack, and here are a couple of them, starting off with this great one, the fantastic All Over the World.

It was certainly an interesting way for Jeff Lynne and the Electric Light Orchestra to kick off the 1980s, being on the soundtrack of Xanadu, but the songs they supplied were good, as those two songs were a good example of, All Over the World and I'm Alive. But in 1981, Jeff Lynne released the album he wanted to start changing ELO sound with, and that was the release of the science fiction concept album called Time. And with the string section now departed, synthesizers took a dominant role, although some studio string players were used on a few songs on the album. But here are some tracks from the album Time that'll give you a feel of the album and see what Jeff Lynne was trying to do as the 1980s started. This is Here Is the News.

From ELO's first album of the 1980s, Time, there were three tracks from it. Ticket to the Moon, Twilight, and Here is the News. And you can probably gain from those three tracks what Jeff Lynne was trying to do to, once he'd gotten rid of the string section, to put lots of synthesizers and swirling arrangements in there. And his collaborator in crime now, even more so, was the keyboard player Richard Tandy, who had joined the Electric Light Orchestra in the mid-1970s. And now he and Jeff Lynne used their combined keyboard experience and expertise to create these amazing songs. Let's hear one more track from the Time album from ELO. This is The Way Life's Meant to Be.

from ELO's Time, The Way Life's Meant to Be. And that's probably enough for that song. Yes. For the supporting tour for Time, violinist Mick Minsky was recalled for the tour, and Lewis Clark and Dave Morgan were included on synths and keyboards. So that gave them four keyboard players through that tour. And while the songs on Time were very good, nothing stood out as a single, a big hit single to Jeff Lynne and the record company. So Jeff added this song, and it doesn't really fit the theme of the science fiction theme of Time, but the album needed a hit. So Jeff Lynne, he opened up his hit single drawer and produced this.

The big hit single from Time, Hold On Tight, and helped to push along the sales of the Time album as well. And Jeff Lynne wanted to follow up Time with a double album, but CBS blocked that plan, so he got to only release a new single disc album, which was called Secret Messages, and that was released in 1983. ELO had often been accused of doing backmasking on their songs and putting satanic messages in their songs, especially in the 1970s, so I think Jeff thought it was a bit of a humorous dig at those things and called the album Secret Messages. Here's the title track.

0: The title track to 1983's Secret Messages album from ELO, and you're listening to the Electric Light Orchestra in the 1980s here on Reelin' in the Years.
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0: The ELO's Secret Messages album reached number 5 in the chart, but Jeff Lynne was discouraged by the disappointing crowds on the Time tour, and he decided not to tour Secret Messages to support it. So Bev Bevan, the long-term drummer of ELO, went to play drums with Black Sabbath, and bassist Kelly Grocott sued Jeff Lynne, resulting in a substantial payout, because Kelly was going to lose income from not touring, so decided to sue Jeff Lynne, and was successful in getting a payout from that. But the album was good. It contained some fine tracks, and here are a few more just to give you an example of the quality of the songs on Secret Messages. This is Four Little Diamonds.

Jeff Lynne, ELO, 1983 Secret Messages album. Three great songs from it. Loser Gone Wild, Train of Gold and Four Little Diamonds started off those three songs. But like Time, the album before, the album needed a big hit single. So again, Jeff just opens up that hit single drawer, threw this on the end.

0: in. Ram-a-lam-a, bam-a-lam-a, rock
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1: It's David on Reelin' in the Years for you this evening, playing you the Electric Light Orchestra in the 1980s. And that was the last song I'm playing to you from Secret Messages from 1983. And in 1984, Jeff Lynne put ELO on the back burner, and he set off to do some things on his own. One of these was contributing two songs to the movie Electric Dreams, and here's one of them called Video.

video from Electric Dreams. Now, discouraged by poor sales of the two ELO albums and lukewarm media response, Jeff Lynne moved into production work for other artists. In fact, it seems like he decided to approach quite a few of his musical heroes to write and produce for them. And in 1983, Jeff had produced a couple of tracks for Dave Edmunds. And in 1984, he produced six cuts for his Riff Raff album. He also wrote three of the tracks, and here's one of them, from Dave Edmunds, Breaking Out.

It's not hard to hear the Jeff Lynne influence on that Dave Edmunds track called Breaking Out. In 1984, the Everly Brothers released an album called EB84, and Jeff Lynne had always been a big fan of the Everly Brothers. He loved their vocal harmonies and their arrangements, which reflects in ELO's work. And so he decided to muscle in and get into the EB84 album. He wrote and produced one track on there called The Story of Me.

The Everly Brothers, the story of me. It's amazing how Jeff Lynne can turn other artists into making them sound just like the Electric Light Orchestra. Well, he had one more little project that he used to work with another solo artist, and in 1985 he composed and produced a track for ABBA's Agnetha. The album was produced by 10cc's Eric Stewart, and this is the song that Jeff included on this album, One Way Love.

Agnetha and One Way Love. Now, despite doing these other production and writing projects, Jeff Lynne was still contracted to make one more ELO album. So Jeff Lynne, Bev Bevan and Richard Tandy returned to the studio as a trio to record The Balance of Power, released in 1986. And here are some songs from it. Starting off with Heaven Only Knows.

from ELO's 1986 album Balance of Power. That's Getting to the Point. Before that, So Serious and Heaven Only Knows. Virtually all synthesizers on this particular album, and most of it was all recorded by Jeff Lynne, with Bev Bevan and Richard Tandy just adding their parts later on. So he really was the dictator at this point of ELO's career. The album only had one moderately successful single. Here it is, Calling America. So-

A small tour followed to support the Balance of Power album, and Jeff Lynne recruited back Mick Kaminsky on violin, Lewis Clark and Dave Morgan on keyboards as well. But ELO effectively disbanded after their last show in 1986, and they didn't reappear as ELO until 2001. But Jeff Lynne certainly kept himself busy. Now, he's been an unashamedly outright Beatles fan right from the very get-go, and you can probably hear lots of Beatle influences in ELO. In fact, John Lennon once said that if the Beatles had continued, then they probably would have sounded like the Electric Light Orchestra. And Jeff Lynne got his wish to work with the Beatles when he co-produced George Harrison's 1987 album Cloud Nine. He also co-wrote a few tracks with George on the album, like this one.

Just like 1966. Jeff Lynne's collaboration with George Harrison, When We Was Fab, from 1987. In the same year, Jeff produced three tracks on an album for guitar legend Duane Eddy, including this one, Theme from Something Really Important.

Another of Jeff Lynne's musical heroes was Brian Wilson from the Beach Boys. He'd long admired Brian's work and the Beach Boys as a group as well, and it's someone that he'd really wanted to work with, and so he finally got the chance in 1988 when Brian produced his 1988 self-titled album and helped write and produce this song, which I think again shows Jeff Lynne's ability to take artists and turn them into almost a clone of Jeff Lynne.

Brian Wilson with Jeff Lynne and Let It Shine. Then in 1988, Jeff Lynne teamed up with a bunch of his musical influences. That's George Harrison, Bob Dylan, Tom Petty and Roy Orbison to, of course, form the Travelling Wilburys. Jeff was Otis Wilbury, and from Volume 1, he is rattled with Otis on lead vocals.

That was Nelson Wilbury, otherwise known as George Harrison, together with a little bit of Otis Wilbury. That's Jeff Lynn, of course, with Heading for the Light from the Travelling Wilburys Volume 1 album and Rattled before that. Later in 1988, Jeff produced the Mystery Girl album for Roy Orbison. It was completed in November, a month before his death, and released in January 1989. And here's one of the songs that Jeff Lynn helped write and produce, and I think one of Roy Orbison's greatest vocal performances. Love so beautiful.

Isn't that something special? A Love So Beautiful from Roy Orbison, produced and written by Jeff Lynne. Now, I mentioned earlier in the program that the Secret Messages album from 1983 was intended to be a double album, but the record company said, no, you're only going to do a single. But Jeff had all these songs that were sitting around, and finally, much later, they got to be released to the general public. And here's one of them. This is a song that was meant to be on that double album from 1983, and it's a tribute to Jeff Lynne's hometown called Hello Old Friend, and his hometown, of course, being Birmingham. Hello, old friend. And Alex is coming up at 7 o'clock with The Rock Show.

Hello, my old friend, from the Electric Light Orchestra, one of the outtakes from 1983's Secret Messages album. You can hear the Beatles' influences in that one. Well, it's just about time for me, David Lay, to go. Alex is in for the rock show at 7 o'clock, and I hope you've enjoyed listening to ELO and Jeff Lynne in the 1980s, where he went very electronic and worked with lots of other people too and fulfilled lots of his dreams, one of them which was to work with the members of the Beatles, which and then he went on to produce them much later in his career. And the song we're going to finish with is another one of the outtakes from Secret Messages, which is again part of his Beatles influence, called Beatles Forever. And you'll certainly hear lots of Beatles influences in this one. So yeah, in Reeling in the Years next week, it's Top 40 time with Terry, so make sure you tune in at 5 o'clock next Saturday for that. Thanks for listening. Have a great night. Here's ELO, Beatles Forever.

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1: 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Well, technically it wasn't off an album, it was an unreleased track in 1983. Thank you to David for a great Reeling in the Years program. My name is Alex. This will be the first time I'll be hosting City Park Radio's rock show. My selection tonight covers a lot of different decades and also a couple of subgenres, so hopefully you out there listening will either find something new or enjoy some of the classics I've spread through tonight's program. Love it or hate it, let me know what you're thinking on on the text line on 0438 187 686, and that is once again 0438 187 686. Our first song comes from rock trio Muse. This may be one of the most epic openers to any rock album. This is from their 2006 album Supermassive Black Hole. This is Take a Bow.

That was Take a Bow by Muse. It is currently 7:05. We're going to go a bit more grungier and with a lot more guitars, not a lot of synth for this next one. This is from the controversial Courtney Love led band Hole with their probably their biggest single, Celebrity Skin.

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another edgy 90s song. That was Over My Head by band First Light. And just before that was Celebrity Skin by Hole. Over the Head, by the way, is one of the many songs that comes from the Buffy the Vampire Slayer, the album compilation that was released in 2000 or about 1999 at the turn of the century. And even if you aren't interested in the series, I'd highly recommend you have a listen to it because it's really much a time capsule of its time, particularly in that sort of that early 2000s rock scene. This next song also comes from that album. This is Four Star Mary with their song Pain.

That was Pain by Four Star Mary. You're listening to The Rock Show here on City Park Radio. Let's listen to now a couple of Australian songs. So this first one is from 1991. This is Don't Go Now by Ratcat.

Yes, we have now gotten into the punk rock section of tonight's program, and don't worry, there is a lot more where that came from. So we first had Don't Go Now by Rat Cat, and then that song you just heard was Clothes I Slept In by Luca Brazzi. Shout out to the boys in St. Helens. This should be no surprise, but we are very fortunate here in Tassie to have such a great rock scene. And here's another band that just proves that. This song reminds me a lot of COVID times. This is a band from Hobart. This is A. Swayze and the Ghosts with their song, It's Not Alright.

That was It's Not Alright by A. Swayze and The Ghosts. It is currently 27 past 7. We're going to take a little detour from our run of Australian music. This time, this song will be coming from our neighbours in New Zealand. This is Walkie Talkie Man by Stereogram.

That was Walkie Talkie Man by Stereogram. We continue with our run of, well, we return, I should say, to our run of Australian music. This time we're going to be looking at some of Australia's best pub rock classics. Let's start with I'm Stranded by The Saints.

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Three songs uninterrupted here on The Rock Show. Going from all in order, we first had I'm Stranded by The Saints. And then after that, we had Boys in Town by The Divinyls. And then ending with Do You See What I See by Hunters and Collectors. You may also may know the song because they play it for the MCG boxing test, which is always peak cricket, except for this year's... the last MCG test. I'm not really sure what happened with the grounds that day. We now have another song from one of our Tassie bands. This one coming from locally, from Launceston. This is Spooky Eyes with their song from their recent self-titled album, The Illusion.

0: I almost forgot how good that song was, but hearing it back, it's just so good. That was The Illusion by one of our local bands, Spooky Eyes. That was off their recent album, their self-titled album. I highly recommend listening to that album, especially if you're into that some good psychedelic rock music. If you're like me and really into LPs, C-Park has the show for you.
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0: Yesterday's show was hosted by Richard Barker, and he covered Matthew Sweet's 1991 album, Sweet, which is a very good power pop album. I highly recommend it if you haven't listened to it. It's one of those albums that hasn't really been considered lauded by, I guess, modern music critics as one of the defining albums of its time, but it's definitely still very good and worth a re-listen. But now we have some more

recounting those last two songs. What you just heard was Somebody to Love by Jefferson Airplane, and just before that was Gough Bomb by Ariel Pink. So we're nearly at 8 o'clock, which means we've nearly reached the halfway point of tonight's show. Hopefully you're enjoying the show so far. To get us there, I mean, this song needs no introduction. This is Layla by

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1: 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My name is Alex. You are listening to The Rock Show. How are we feeling about tonight's music so far? Let me know through the text line on 0438 187 686. And I'll repeat that number one more time, 0438 187 686. I'm going to play the first two songs to start off the second half of the album. So, the show, I should say. This is from Judas Priest's 2018 album, Firepower. This is the interlude track called Guardians, and this transitions quite smoothly into the next song, which is Rising from Ruins.

To think that a band like Judas Priest could still be making really good contemporary metal music at that point, 44 years into their career, is nothing short of astounding. That was Rising from Ruins by Judas Priest. It is currently 8 past 8. This next song comes from a metal band up north in Melbourne named Wallet Inspector. This is off their most recent album, Ephemeris. This is Callisto.

That was Callisto by Wallet Inspector. You're listening to the rock show here on City Park Radio. I think it's time for us to brood a little. This, to make that happen, this is Bring Me to Life by Evanescence.

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going back to those last two songs, we first had Bring Me to Life by Evanescence, and just before that it was This Could Be Anywhere in the World by Alexis on Fire. Just like a lot of our listeners, you could be hearing us anywhere in the world. 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

And just like that, we are back to punk rock. That was Free At Last by the band Pup off their 2019 album Morbid Stuff. A very nostalgic album for me. I hadn't really noticed how much punk music I had actually put on this mix, but you know what? Who cares? Let's keep this train going. It is currently 25 past 8 here on City Park Radio. Let's play another Tassie song. This is off their recent EP. This is Run Your Mouth with their song Dodged a Bullet.

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Just to recount those last three songs, we first had, let me have a look, Dodged a Bullet by Run Your Mouth. And then after that, that really short song was Fragile by Wire off their monumental album, Pink Flag. And then the song just there was Almost Had to Start a Flight, Fight, I should say, / In and Out of Patience by the Parquet Courts. Our next song comes from a band making some waves online at the moment. This song is called Psarnes, or however you pronounce it. It's by this very mysterious Quebec duo, Angine de Poitrine.

0: That was Dead Stick by King Gizzard and the Lizard Wizard. After playing Sarnies by Angine du Poitrine, I thought that we had to play the kings of microtonal music. So that's off one of their recent albums, King Gizzard and the Lizard Wizard. Phantom Island, which is, as you could hear, had a lot of brass instruments, very bombastic. Really like that album. So now let's go back to some classic songs. After all, you know, gotta play some classic rock on the rock show. This is from Janis Joplin, probably her most well-known song, Me and Bobby McGee.
1: Busted flat in Baton Rouge, waiting for a train.

0: two of rock music's great female leads. The song, that song, was Rhiannon, of course, by Fleetwood Mac, and sung, of course, by Stevie Nicks. And the song before that was Janis Joplin with her song Me and Bobby McGee. Just a side note with Rhiannon, if you've never heard that song live, I highly suggest that you do. Stevie Nicks really gets absorbed, it really becomes one with the Rhiannon character, and it's really incredible. I'd highly recommend you listen to that, of course, after tonight's program. It is 9:09, which means the rock show is about to end. Thank you so much for listening to the rock show, today being the Saturday, the 23rd of May. Hope you've enjoyed. I've definitely enjoyed it. This being, of course, my first rock program. So the next show after this will be 1200 degrees. Don't know the show very well, but I'm sure it's a real doozy. To end tonight's program, one of my favorite symphonic rock songs, this is Masayoshi Takenaka with You Can Never Come to This Place.
1: Since that incident, the rainbow became very careful and decided never again to touch the ground. So now, although he may wish to, no one will ever again be able to reach either of the ends of the rainbow.

0: once again for 1200 Degrees, episode 283, as heard across the nation with thanks to the Community Radio Network. This is yours truly, DJ D, back at it once again and in the mix on the all vinyl tip. That's right, we are throwing it all down from vinyl 7-inch to 12-inch to vinyl DVS and going on a musical journey through time like we usually do around this time. So what you just heard right there comes to us from Unox Drops. That's right, direct from Germany via Japan and all the way down under here in Australia. With many, many thanks to DJ Unox for always supplying such beautiful flavors. And of course, many thanks to Nautilus. So what you just heard right there was a 7-inch vinyl record called Empire State of Mind. And what super dope flavor this is. So if you don't already know, feel free to check them out. Nautilus, direct from Japan, super dope flavor. And of course, super grateful to have these 7-inch records in mama's little hands. So big ups and big shout outs going out to you, DJ Unops, with many, many thanks as always. Right now though, it is time to get back in the mix. And on this episode, to really send some true thanks to Unops, I am about to throw down a little bit of a special that I created for him that went live via Brooklyn Radio in New York. And this was one of Mama's first three-deck mixtapes. I remember digging through and literally pulling records off the shelves as I went and to discover some of these tracks that you're about to hear that I hadn't touched in at least probably 15, 20, even 25 years, maybe more. It was wonderful to rediscover what I actually have in this room. So it was definitely an absolute pleasure to throw this one down. I believe there is a video of this on YouTube as well. Feel free to check that out under DJD Worldwide. But you can always, with every episode, check out the video intros on my Instagram under DJD Worldwide. Right now, though, it's time to get in the mix for episode 283 of 1200 Degrees. Let's go.
1: 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You ready? 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
9: What you wanna know? What you wanna know?

yeah, yeah, yeah, yeah, yeah, yeah, yeah, yeah, yeah.

0: why is she absurd?
1: I caught the ill vibe, bus.
0: Word tip.
1: Yo, word. The ill vibe, bus.
0: Word tip.
1: But yo, word. Yo, when I hold the mic, you know my ish be absurd. I caught the ill vibe, bus.
0: Word tip.
1: Yo, word.

0: 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I bet you, regardless the weather, whatever. We're clever endeavors. 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
1: Your style is postmortem. 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And I'm sure when you touring, yeah, that yo, you whack and you boring.
2: You're on point five. 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
1: Yo, what's up, man? 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
2: Yo, I'm Maze. 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
3: Oh, my name Jeff. 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Now, rappers, they supposed to walk.
1: Sorry, little man, but you know.
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0: 283 of 1200 Degrees, as heard across Australia, with thanks to the Community Radio Network. This is yours truly, DJ D, sending you all much thanks for tuning in to another episode. What a wonderful one this was, with many thanks to Unops Drops and DJ Unops for always supplying a mama with that super dope flavour. And you also heard yours truly, Mama D, in the mix, live in the mix across three turntables, especially for Brooklyn Radio over in New York. An absolute pleasure to throw down what I believe to be some of my dustiest records. So yeah, definitely wonderful to bring them back to life. If you want to check out any past episodes, you can do so on my Mixcloud under DJ D Worldwide. For now though, Mama gonna sign out for another one, and I'll be back same time, same channel, to do it up all again and go on a bit of a musical journey through time via vinyl. I hope you enjoyed this one. Until the next one, wishing you all a wonderful one. Peace out, y'all.
1: What's up, y'all? This is Master P, and you're checking out DJ D. Cutting it and mixing it on the turntable list. Turn it up real loud right now.

0: there. 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What's up with you? Hey, what's up with you? What you gon' do?
1: Gonna do.
0: You want me, don't you?
1: You want me, don't you?
0: I know you do.
1: I know you.
0: Yeah, I want you too.
1: I want you too.
0: You wanna do me? I know it's me. Yeah, I know it's me. I hope.

0: 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I be the man.
1: I be the man.
0: To understand.
1: To understand.
0: I understand.
1: I understand.
0: I be the man.
1: I be the man.
0: See what you do. It's up to you. It's up to you. What you do. It's up to you.
1: It's up to you.
0: It's up to you.
1: It's up to you.
0: It's up to you.
1: It's up to you.
0: It's up to you.
1: It's up to you.
0: It's up to you.

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Adam tell Eve, don't trust the snake. 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

0: and I'm talking. 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
1: Car gotta do more. 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
1: say less. 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

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Warriors for God, yeah.

A nice bit of rock for you right there, the boys from LA. That is a new album called Runaway Emotions. And that was Sons of Silver with Baby Hang On, released on Lent Records. The lead singer and guitarist is a guy called Pete Alphabet. I can't pronounce his last name. Good track, though. What about the Cinderella Heartbreak Station Live? Do you love it? Excuse me. I do. I hope you did as well. It's just a great riff, and I can listen to it for hours.

0: Music from a beautiful album called Oberhero, which is available on Bandcamp, from Aaron Blakey and his band, featuring Andrew Crago on the alto, Michael Abgenikos on the tenor, Tom Botting there on the bass, and Tim Firth on the drums. And that's the music choice of my studio guest, Paul Derricott. And what next for the band, Paul? I believe I mentioned you're touring. So that's a big challenge in itself, isn't it?
1: Yeah, it can be.
0: Not just recording, but touring as well.
1: Yeah, that's right. Yeah, we've got to sell these CDs somehow. So we're going to drive around and try and sell a few in the second half of the year. So hopefully we'll get up to, we'll head up north. We'll probably head up towards Lismore and the Gold Coast and try and do a few stops along the way, which is a tour we've sort of done previously, which is a lot of fun. And
0: what are some of the difficulties you come across as the band leader and the tour manager of Coast?
1: Well, the guys are very, very easy once you get them on the road. But yeah, it's a tricky time to sort of take bands on the road and generate enough money and income to do it. So
0: do you find you have to charge higher prices these days to get in, or is that feasible?
1: Typically

0: album Animarum, that's The Window, composed by Jonathan Swartz, the leader of that ensemble featuring, well, many of Australia's finest musicians, including Barney McCall there on the piano, and Julian Wilson on the saxophone, and Richard Maygraith on the saxophone as well, and bass clarinet, James Greening on the trombone, Phil Slater on the trumpet, and it goes on and on. Steve Magnusson on the guitar on some tracks, and Hamish Stewart on the drums. 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It's called Ember, and this is a track called Severe Calm. Lead us into this, Paul.
1: This was just inspired by getting back in the water after having a little break from it all and having to swim around. So I hope you enjoy this. Thanks for having me, Barry, and this is Severe Clear.
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5: Good morning, I'm David Cameron. US President Donald Trump says the United States and Iran are getting a lot closer to finalising a peace agreement. Speaking to US media, Mr. Trump said he would only sign a deal that gives Washington everything it wants. Iran says both sides are now drafting a framework agreement, though gaps remain. Here's the BBC's Peter Bowes.
6: After cancelling plans to launch another attack on Iran earlier this week, President Trump has suggested that Washington and Tehran could be close to an agreement to end the war. In a brief call with CBS News, he said, "Every day it gets better and better." But he warned that if a deal could not be reached, no country would ever be hit as hard as they're about to be. According to reports, Mr. Trump is consulting with his advisers and speaking with the leaders of Gulf allies, including Qatar, Saudi Arabia and the United Arab Emirates.
5: Opposition leader Angus Taylor says the party faithful need to mobilise after polling shows they face an increased threat from One Nation. A Redbridge Group and Accent Research survey of more than 6,000 voters indicates the coalition could struggle to remain the main opposition in a federal election. Labor could also lose seats to One Nation. The researchers say it's a snapshot of current sentiment and not a prediction. Speaking to the ABC, One Nation MP Barnaby Joyce says his party needs to be cautious, but the poll does back up a recent win in the Farrer by-election.
7: What's before us is an incredible responsibility placed on us by the Australian people. We'll rise to that responsibility, but we're not going to get carried away with what may or may be, may or may not be down the track.
5: The energy minister says the government has planned for worsening fuel shortages, including a scenario where it needs to introduce fuel rationing. Chris Bowen says the National Reserve remains stable with 43 days of petrol on hand and 38 days of diesel. He says fuel rationing is unlikely, but all possibilities had to be considered.
8: I've said that all along. I'm not envisaging fuel rationing as being likely. Obviously, we've developed a four-stage plan with the states. We're currently at stage two. That's prudent.
5: The African Centres for Disease Control says 10 African countries are at risk from the Ebola outbreak in the Democratic Republic of the Congo. The agency says it's the biggest outbreak Africa has seen since the Ebola epidemic a decade ago. Meantime, the DRC's football team say they won't change their preparations for next month's World Cup, despite being told to isolate by the United States because of the Ebola outbreak. A White House official says the squad needed to remain in a bubble for 21 days before travelling to the US. A Congolese spokesperson says all the players are based outside the DRC and their plans remain the same. In the NRL, Manly Warringah took a seventh win from eight games under interim coach Kieran Foran with a 12-10 victory over the Gold Coast Titans. St George were booed from the ground after an 11th straight loss, going down to the Warriors by 18 points. In the AFL, Collingwood's Scott Pendlebury became the league's most capped player, making his 433rd appearance. The Magpies shook off West Coast to win by 10 points at the MCG. In other games, Carlton beat Port Adelaide 92-58, North Melbourne over Gold Coast by 6 points, and a win for Geelong over the Swans. And Auckland FC are the A-League men's soccer champions, becoming the first New Zealand side to claim the title. They beat Sydney FC 1-0 in Auckland.
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9: Thanks very much to the news team for that bulletin. More from them at 7 o'clock. Time to have a look at the weather across the country. Hobart, partly cloudy and 18 degrees with a slight chance of a shower this evening. A minimum of 11 overnight and a high of 16 for Monday. Be cloudy with a high chance of showers, most likely during the afternoon and evening. Coming up to Burnie, cloudy and 17 degrees, a high chance of showers, most likely this evening. A minimum of 10 overnight and a high of 17 for tomorrow, which will be partly cloudy, with a medium chance of showers, most likely in the early morning. Long road to Devonport, cloudy and 18 degrees, a high chance of showers, excuse me, most likely this evening. A minimum of 10 overnight and a high of 17 for tomorrow, which will be partly cloudy, with a medium chance of showers, most likely in the early morning. Here in Launceston, cloudy and 19 degrees, with a medium chance of showers, most likely this evening, and light winds. Minimum of 8 overnight and a high of 18 for Monday. Be partly cloudy with a medium chance of showers, most likely in the morning. Then light winds becoming southeasterly, 15 to 20 kilometres per hour in the late afternoon. Over to the mainland capitals. Sydney, 22 degrees with a shower or two. Showers in Melbourne and 18. Shower or two for Brisbane and 25. Mostly sunny day in Perth and 21. 18 and showers for Adelaide. 18 and a possible shower for Canberra, partly cloudy in Darwin and 31 degrees. And the current temperatures in our region at 6 o'clock this morning, 10 degrees at Cressy, 11 at the airport, 13 at Lowhead and 12 here in Launceston. Very mild morning today again. And it was very light rain this morning when I came down, so I know the forecast said we'll have it for the evening, but it was raining about an hour ago. 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You're listening to A Breakfast with John Elcombe on this Sunday morning, the 24th day of May. Thanks for joining me. We've got lots of great music and other bits and pieces of information along the way for you. And we start off with a Tasmanian artist, Jason Green. No, it's not today. No, we're going with Jason Owen today. And tomorrow never comes.

Jason Owen, If Tomorrow Never Comes. Well, I screwed that up at the beginning, didn't I? Thinking I was playing somebody else, a Tasmanian. But in actual fact, Jason comes from Dubbo in New South Wales. And he was the runner-up in the fourth season of The X Factor in Australia back in 2012.

0: Queen and David Bowie and Under Pressure.
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Supremes and Someday We'll Be Together. Has your team played and won or played and lost this weekend? No draws so far, a couple more games to go. I know John Wilson would be happy. We were talking about the Cats game yesterday morning when he came in before you went on air, and I could sit back easily. Well, my team had already won, hadn't they, on Thursday night, so it was good actually to see them beat the Swans yesterday. Keeps it a bit tighter at the top of that ladder. It is 19 minutes past 6 and you're listening to Breakfast with John here at City Park Radio.

0: many versions of that one around, but that was from the original Leonard Cohen. And Hallelujah, the poet, singer, songwriter, author, all sorts of things he did in his time. Died 10 years ago at the age of 82, Leonard Cohen.
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Sonny and Cher, I Got You Babe. Looking at the programmes through the morning and afternoon here at City Park Radio. Following me at 9 o'clock, we have Jazz Spectrum with Muriel Rollins today, and then Meet Me at the Movies after the 11 o'clock news through till 12, when Mike Dunphy takes over with this week's Classical Encounters, and then Richard Barker is in at 2 for the Sunday afternoon mix.

0: The Edwin Hawkins Singers and Oh Happy Day. I was going to play something next, this one, wasn't it?
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and Boxall and Skipping Stone, that comes from her album of the same name. The Greatest Show Choir, featuring 150 show-stopping singers from Launceston, Melbourne and Brisbane, will be performing on Sunday the 31st of May. This spectacular master choir will be singing the hits from musicals such as Chicago, Oliver, Rent, Hairspray, The Boy from Oz and much more. 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It's presented by Vox Harmony, the City of Launceston Choir, Play It Forward and Jonathan Welsh AM.

0: News, sport and weather brought to you by Bank of Us, the only truly Tasmanian bank, supporting Tasmanians for over 150 years. 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
2: Good morning, I'm David Cameron. US President Donald Trump says the United States and Iran are getting a lot closer to finalising a peace agreement. Speaking to US media, Mr. Trump said he'd only sign a deal that gives Washington everything it wants. An Iranian foreign ministry spokesperson says both sides are now drafting a framework agreement, though gaps remain.
3: Our initial intention was to draft a memorandum of understanding, a kind of framework agreement comprised of 14 clauses. This memorandum of understanding will address the essential points for ending the imposed war, as well as the fundamental issues for us. Within a reasonable period, the details will be discussed and a final agreement will ultimately be concluded. We are currently in the final stages of finalising these memoranda of understanding.
2: One Nation MP Barnaby Joyce says he's cautious about a new poll suggesting his party could wipe out the coalition at the next federal election. A Redbridge Group and Accent Research survey of more than 6,000 voters indicates One Nation could win up to 59 seats in the lower house if an election were held now. Speaking to the ABC, Barnaby Joyce says it's not a prediction.
4: It's an indicator, not a vote. But it's an indicator that corroborates with so many other polls and also the ground truthing of the election in Farah and, in a way, South Australia. We'll be making sure that we put our very best endeavours, if given that incredible honour, in the form that's represented in that poll.
2: Rural Aid says it's seeing a dramatic increase in the number of farming families reaching out for support amid ongoing dry conditions. The Bureau of Meteorology says New South Wales had its second driest April on record. Rural Aid CEO John Walters has told National Radio News the charity is responding to three key areas of need.
5: Some fodder or hay to feed drought-impacted livestock, some financial assistance just to help pay some bills, take a little bit of that pressure away. And for so many people, which is a really direct reflection of just how dry it is, water tanks running very, very low or empty, so a delivery of emergency household drinking water.
2: The Chinese government says it will rigorously investigate an explosion at a coal mine that's killed at least 82 people. Local officials say the mine operator is being investigated for serious legal violations. The African Centres for Disease Control says 10 African countries are at risk from the Ebola outbreak in the Democratic Republic of Congo. The agency says the scale of the outbreak is the biggest Africa has seen since an epidemic a decade ago. Here's the BBC's Richard Kagoe.
6: By the time an outbreak was being declared last week, there were about 200 cases in eastern Congo. And so because there are difficulties in terms of testing and even the machines that were being used were not aligned to the Bundibugyo species of Ebola, which is responsible for the outbreak. And so because there's a lot of movement between the DRC and even the surrounding regions, then there's a possibility that lots of people may have moved and were asymptomatic by the time this outbreak was being declared.
2: To sport, and NRL side St George Illawarra are yet to post a win in this year's competition, going down to the Warriors, 30 points to 12. They've now lost 15 games straight, stretching back to last season, and were booed from the field by frustrated fans. Manly defeated the Gold Coast by 2 points. In the AFL, wins for Collingwood, Carlton, Geelong and North Melbourne.
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7: Thanks to the news team for that. They will be back again at 8 o'clock with an update. Now, if we look at the weather across the country, Hobart, partly cloudy and a slight chance of a shower this evening. A minimum of 11 overnight and a high of 16 for Monday, which will be cloudy, with a high chance of showers most likely in the afternoon and evening. Coming up to Burnie, cloudy and 17 degrees with a high chance of showers most likely this evening. A minimum of 10 overnight and a high of 17 for tomorrow. Partly cloudy with a medium chance of showers most likely in the early morning. Along the road to Devonport, cloudy and 18 degrees with a high chance of showers most likely this evening. A minimum of 10 overnight and a high of 17 for tomorrow, which will be partly cloudy. a medium chance of showers, most likely in the early morning. Here in Launceston, cloudy and 19 degrees with a medium chance of showers, most likely this evening, and light winds. Minimum of 8 overnight and a high of 18 for Monday, which will be partly cloudy. Medium chance of showers, most likely in the morning. Light winds becoming southeasterly, 15 to 20 kilometres per hour in the late afternoon. And looking at the capitals and the mainland, Sydney 22 degrees with a shower or two. Showers in Melbourne 18, a shower or two for Brisbane 25. Mostly sunny day in Perth and 21. 18 and showers for Adelaide. Possible shower in Canberra and 18. And partly cloudy in Darwin and 31 degrees. And the current temperatures in our region at 7 o'clock this morning. 10 degrees at Cressy, 11 at the airport, 12 at Lowhead, and also here in Launceston. So that brings you up to date with all the news, sport and weather. And just to let you know that sunrise today is at 21 minutes past 7. It's just starting to get a bit light out there. And sunset is at 5 to 5 this evening. And it is still drizzling out there despite the weather forecast I've just read out for possible showers later in the afternoon, but no, it's damp out there this morning, so take care on the roads with all the leaves and everything else around. It could be a bit slippery. 7 minutes past 7.

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And there we heard from Brad and Guitar Man and me busy talking with Michael. We'll have another word with him in a minute. Time is 14 and a half minutes past seven here at City Park Radio, and you're listening to Breakfast with John on this Sunday morning.

0: Glen Campbell, Wichita Lyman. It is right on sunrise at 21 minutes past 7 today, and it's not too bright out there. Is it still raining, Michael?
1: No,
0: it stopped raining. It was raining when I came in.
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Simple Minds, Don't You Forget About Me. Yes, Don't You Forget About Me. Got up early to please you and play some great music. It is 26 minutes past 7, and now the Seekers.

0: the Seekers, and the carnival is over. It's 29 minutes past seven, and you're listening to Breakfast with John here at City Park.
1: The NTFA is in our DNA. Road trips and stops at the cafe. It's karaoke on the highway. Oops, too many lattes. The juniors, the seniors, talent pathways.
2: Avery Thomas, that's a strong mark.
3: Mate, I used to play with him, eh?
1: It's the frost, it's the fog, the spray, and the spray. 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

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Tom Booth, an acoustic cover artist from Hobart, will play well-known favourites from Creedence, Fleetwood Mac, In Excess, Crowded House, Radiohead and more. Tom will be playing from 10:30 in the Launceston Library at Civic Square. 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
1: And presenting the programme today will be Michael Christian. Just had a word with Michael. And his theme tonight is the first songs in some of the old movies. Not the theme tune, but the first songs played. So there you go. Sounds of Stage and Screen, 8 o'clock tonight.

The Boss, Bruce Springsteen, and Born in the USA. 9:09 here at City Park Radio. Now we have the song about the Tasmanian weather. Four seasons in one day.

house, four seasons in one day. Well, it stopped raining. It still looks pretty bleak out there, but no air, no movement in the trees, and it's dry. So it's getting better, I guess. 6 minutes, 7 minutes away from the next news at 8 o'clock. Taking us closer, Elton John and Rocket Man.

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2: Good morning, I'm David Cameron. Queensland police have fatally shot a man at a home north of Brisbane. Officers responded to an alleged domestic violence incident at a house in Narangba at around 12:30 this morning. They say they were threatened by an armed man who was shot as he approached them. Police gave first aid and CPR, but the man died at the scene. The Police Ethical Standards Command, with oversight from the Crime and Corruption Commission, will investigate the incident. The government in the Democratic Republic of the Congo has suspended all commercial and private flights to and from the northeastern city of Bunia because of the risk of spreading Ebola. It's one of the epicentres of the current Ebola outbreak in the DRC, which is the biggest Africa has seen for a decade. Here's the BBC's Richard Kagoe.
3: They're saying that the scale of the outbreak is huge. They did confirm the health ministry in Uganda that there are 3 new cases on Saturday. And so it raises concern that could there be a possibility then that countries that do border the Democratic Republic of Congo, which is geographically very expansive, so it shares its borders with 9 countries. So could it be possible that there would be cases elsewhere? And what we have seen is that some of the surrounding countries like Rwanda, Tanzania, they've shut their borders, including Uganda, to public transport.
2: President Donald Trump says the United States and Iran are getting a lot closer to finalising a peace agreement. On a visit to India, the US Secretary of State, Marco Rubio, sounded cautiously optimistic.
4: There's been some progress done, some progress made. There is a chance that whether it's later today, tomorrow, in a couple days, we may have something to say, but this issue needs to be solved, as the president has said, one way or the other. Iran can never have a nuclear weapon. The straits need to be opened without tolls. These are the president's points consistently, and his preference is always to deal with it in a diplomatic way.
2: Qantas says it will monitor passenger demand for more flights at a regional airport in Tasmania's northwest. Rex Airlines is set to end services at Devonport from next month due to rising fuel costs. QantasLink regional flights continue at the airport, and the national carrier says larger aircraft in its fleet may be able to take up increased demand. The late Australian drag performer Maxie Shield will be honoured today with a special screening of a movie she starred in. Shannon Kirkwood has the details.
5: Sydney's LGBTIQA plus community are turning out this afternoon to not only remember one of Australia's most well-known drag performers, but to also raise money for New South Wales-based charity 2010. It supports LGBTIQA plus young people with housing, counselling and social support, and was a charity drag performer Maxie Shield admired. Maxie died in February this year after being diagnosed with throat cancer. Attendees will be viewing the director's cut of the camp raunchy comedy The Winner Takes It All, where Maxie plays the lead character. The film was shot in Sydney in 2022.
2: Sport, and in the AFL, Collingwood's Scott Pendlebury became the league's most capped player, making his 433rd appearance. The Magpies shook off West Coast to win by 10 points at the MCG. In other games, Carlton beat Port Adelaide 92-58, North Melbourne over Gold Coast by 6 points, and a win for Geelong over the Swans. And Auckland FC are the A-League men's soccer champions, becoming the first New Zealand side to claim the title. They beat Sydney FC 1-0 in Auckland.
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6: Thanks very much to the news team. They'll be back again at 9 o'clock, just before Muriel takes over with this week's Jazz Spectrum. Now, for a look at the weather across the country, Hobart's partly cloudy and 18 degrees with a slight chance of a shower this evening. Minimum of 11 overnight and a high of 16 for Monday. Be cloudy with a high chance of showers, most likely in the afternoon and evening. Coming up to Burnie, cloudy and 17 degrees with a high chance of showers, most likely this evening. A minimum of 10 overnight and a high of 17 for tomorrow, which will be partly cloudy, with a medium chance of showers, most likely in the early morning. Along the coast of Devonport, cloudy and 18 degrees, with a high chance of showers, most likely this evening. minimum of 10 overnight and a high of 17 for tomorrow, which will be partly cloudy, with a medium chance of showers most likely in the early morning. Here in Launceston, cloudy and 19 degrees. Medium chance of showers most likely this evening and light winds. Minimum of 8 overnight and a high of 18 for Monday. Be partly cloudy with a medium chance of showers most likely in the morning and light winds becoming southeasterly 15 to 20 kilometres per hour in the late afternoon. Over to the mainland capitals, Sydney, a shower or two and 22 degrees. Also showers in Melbourne and 18, 25 for Brisbane with a shower or two. Mostly sunny day in Perth and 21. Showers for Adelaide and 18. 18 in Canberra with a possible shower. And up to Darwin, partly cloudy and 31 degrees. And looking at the temperatures in our region at 8 o'clock this morning. 10 degrees at Cressy, 11 at the airport, 13 at Lowhead and 12 here in Launceston. So there you have it, all the news, sport and weather be happening again at 9 o'clock. And good morning if you just tuned in and welcome to a breakfast at City Park Radio on 103.7 and 96.5 FM. My name's John Elcombe and we're into the last hour of the programme now at 6:30 past 8.

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Rod Stewart's Have I Told You Lately. That comes from his album Unplugged and Seated. I see a little bit of blue sky out there at the moment, so it might be brightening up because we've got the big race on at Simmons Plains today, haven't we? Won't be much fun there if it's a bit blowy and wet. Still be a bit spectacular on the track.

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0: Labisifri, and It Must Be Love. It's 24 minutes past 8, and Muriel's just arrived, and we're setting up in the other studio for this program.
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Bill Medley and Jennifer Warnes, and I've had the time of my life. Well, I could say that too. It's been great fun. I don't know where the last 3 hours have disappeared to. They seem to fly faster and faster every week. We are getting close to the end, only 18 and a half minutes away from the next news at 9 o'clock, and then Muriel will take over with this week's Jazz Spectrum. And coming up now, the Bee Gees.

Think the Bee Gees were live there, don't you? Tragedy. It is 13 and a half minutes away from the 9 o'clock news here at City Park Radio.

0: Smokey Robinson and the Miracles and the Tears of a Clown. Now, looking at what we've got to offer you at City Park Radio through the morning and afternoon. Following me is Muriel Rollins with this week's Jazz Spectrum, and then Meet Me at the Movies after the 11 o'clock news. Mike Dunphy will be coming in for this week's Classical Encounters, and then at 2 o'clock...
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0: And presenting the programme today will be Richard Barker.

The Weather Girls, It's Raining Men. I wonder what they're doing these days. I think it was just about a one-hit wonder, wasn't it, for them? It's 6 minutes away from 9 o'clock and time for one more track, and it's coming from the Beatles today.

I thought they were going to come back on us there. I was 40 seconds left on the time slot, but no, clearly not. I'll have to have a look at my recording of that one. Well, that's the end of today's programme. Hope you've enjoyed it. It's been great fun, as I said, presenting it. We're 2 minutes away from the news. Paul will be back next week, so I won't be sitting in covering Paul on Wednesday, Thursday, Friday, Ben and myself. I'll be back again next Thursday afternoon, so I hope you can join me then. Until then, it's goodbye from me, and thanks for listening.

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2: Good morning, I'm David Cameron. US President Donald Trump has said an agreement with Iran to end the war has largely been negotiated. He made the announcement on social media. The BBC's Peter Bowes has more.
3: Mr. Trump, posting on his Truth Social platform, has said an agreement has been largely negotiated after what he described as a very good call with the leaders of several Gulf states, and that it was now subject to finalization between the US and Iran. He added that in addition to other elements of the agreement, the Strait of Hormuz would be reopened. But he warned that if a deal could not be reached, no country would ever be hit as hard as they're about to be.
2: One Nation MP Barnaby Joyce says he's cautious about a new poll suggesting his party could wipe out the coalition at the next federal election. A Redbridge Group and Accent Research survey of more than 6,000 voters indicates One Nation could win up to 59 seats in the lower house if an election were held now. Speaking to the ABC, Barnaby Joyce says it's not a prediction.
4: It's an indicator, not a vote, but it's an indicator that corroborates with so many other polls. And also the ground truthing of the election in Farah and, in a way, South Australia. We'll be making sure that we put our very best endeavours, if given that incredible honour, in the form that's represented in that poll.
2: The Energy Minister says the government has planned for worsening fuel shortages, including a scenario where it needs to introduce fuel rationing. Chris Bowen says the National Reserve remains stable with 43 days of petrol on hand and 38 days of diesel. He says fuel rationing is unlikely, but all possibilities had to be considered.
5: I've said that all along. I'm not envisaging fuel rationing as being likely. Obviously, we've developed a four-stage plan with the states. We're currently at stage two. That's prudent.
2: South Australia is set to expand food exports to the growing Southeast Asian market. Representatives from 10 local companies will travel to Thailand for the region's largest food and beverage expo. SA's Minister for State Development, Chris Picton, says the state's exports to Asia have grown by millions of dollars year on year.
6: Our food and beverage business sector is really important for our state, employs so many South Australians, and export is a critical part of that.
2: The Chinese government says it will rigorously investigate an explosion at a coal mine that's killed at least 82 people. A search and rescue operation is still underway at the site in the northern province of Shaanxi. China state media says executives of the company responsible for the mine have been detained for questioning. It's the worst coal mining-related disaster in China in more than 15 years. Sport and Australian Formula One driver Oscar Piastri has qualified fourth for tomorrow's Canadian Grand Prix. Mercedes driver George Russell is on pole ahead of his teammate Kimi Antonelli. Lando Norris will start third on the grid. And in the NRL, Manly Warringah held on in wet conditions to beat the Gold Coast by 2 points. It's their seventh win from eight games under interim coach Kieran Foran.
7: Tonight was a little bit of a different game. Like I said, conditions, a lot of personnel missing. It made for, a tougher night when you consider all those things. But, yeah, just really pleased.
2: St George Illawarra are yet to post a win in this year's competition, going down to the Warriors, 30 points to 12. They've now lost 15 games straight, stretching back to last season, and were booed from the field by frustrated fans.
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8: And now for a look at the weather. Starting with Burnie up on the northwest coast, if you're heading up that way today, they're heading for a maximum of 17. Cloudy, a high chance of showers, most likely this evening. Winds are southeasterly, 15 to 20 kilometres an hour, tending easterly in the middle of the day, then becoming light in the early afternoon. Sun protection, not necessarily recommended, as the UV index is very low today at 1. And for tomorrow, Burnie are heading for a minimum of 10 and a maximum of 17 again. Now having a look at Devonport, heading for a maximum of 18 today. Cloudy, high chance of showers, most likely this evening with light winds. The fire danger is no rating and sun protection not recommended, and I'm sure that'll be all the way across the state probably today. Tomorrow, Devonport are heading for a minimum of 10 and a maximum of 17, and again a shower or two. Now, if you're heading down south to Hobart, today they're heading for a maximum of 18, partly cloudy, slight chance for shower this evening with light winds. And, fire danger, no rating. And tomorrow, minimum of 11, maximum of 16, with the showers increasing. Now, Launceston. We're heading for a maximum of 19 today. It's cloudy, the chance of morning fog, which is probably lifted now. Medium chance of showers, most likely in the evening, and light winds. And again, that UV index is 1 today. Chance of any rain today is 50%, so pretty high, I guess. Tomorrow, Lonnie is heading for minimum of 8 and maximum of 18. And partly cloudy and medium chance of showers. Let's look a little bit further afield. Currently in Cressy, it is 10.6 degrees, Launceston Airport 11 degrees, Lowhead 13.1, and currently in Launceston, it's 11.9 degrees. Well, good morning and welcome to Jazz Spectrum this Sunday, the 24th of May. My name's Muriel and I look forward to sharing some music from the wonderful spectrum of jazz with you today. Many thanks to John Elkin for presenting another great breakfast program. So, it's cloudy, it's a bit cool, it's not too cold because I think the clouds are keeping whatever heat we have in. So sit back, relax, make a cuppa and enjoy the morning listening to jazz right here on City Park Radio.

0: Well, that was jazz pianist and composer Kenny Banks from the US with the track Bounce with a Swing. And before that, we heard Australian band String Space, who are a jazz band, but there are a few Space jazz bands in Australia, in Sydney, Melbourne, or Canberra. And it's an interesting concept. It was founded in 2003 by Lucy Miller. And so she has a core of jazz teams in, you know, Melbourne, Sydney and Canberra, and they're available to play at all different sorts of functions. So nice concept and doing very well. Yes, and that track they played was Agua de Beber. I hope I said that right. It translates to drinking water, apparently. Yeah. You're listening to Jazz Spectrum, where the time is 16 minutes past 9 o'clock.
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Well, that was Australia Group, The Idea of North, with the track Evidence, yes, which was from their Evidence album. They formed in 2004 at the Canberra School of Music and have been doing well, even though different artists are in the group at a time. But yeah, great a cappella group of Australia. Okay. Oh. Try some Vince Benedetti with Diana Krall. Sounds good to me.

0: Well, that was Vince Benedetti and Diane Krall with a track, both from Canada, with a track called The News from the Heart Drops album. And that was Albert Canonico on drums. I thought he was a great drummer. That really, he was really holding it all together, wasn't he? It was good, nice, fast sort of set.
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0: Well, that was renowned guitarist Lee Ritner with the track he wrote from his Moments album, Stolen Moments album, called St. Bart. And before that, we heard Laura Fiji from the Netherlands with her rendition of that great track written by little Willie John in 1956 called Fever. Lovely stuff.
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0: Well, that was Vince Jones, the wonderful Vince Jones from South Coast of Sydney. Great trumpeter and vocalist with the track Party Time. Okay, the time at City Park Radio is coming. Oh, well, it's 19 minutes to 10 o'clock.
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0: And your host for Around the World tonight is AU, so it should be a nice mix of music. It'd be worth tuning into.

0: Well, that was Nadira and Friends, who are from Hobart in Tasmania, with a track from their duo album called You've Changed.
1: Mr. Lotto here. If you need Lotto, we're open. If you need post, we're open. If you need magazines, we're open. In fact, we're open for everything, pretty much all the bleeding time. And weekends. Good, innit? So, what are you waiting for? Come on in. Invermay News Agency. Serving you when you need us most. Cheery pie.
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0: Well, that was Azar Safar from Wales in the UK. She's a violinist, singer and songwriter, and that was a Duke Ellington and Irving Mills track called Moose the Mooch. Okay, you're listening to Jazz Spectrum here on City Park Radio, and it's 8 minutes to 10 o'clock.
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0: Just thought I'd let you know that this afternoon we have Sunday Afternoon Mix at 2 o'clock and your host will be Richard Barker, and no doubt a lot of lovely music will be heard. And also this afternoon is this.
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0: And your host this afternoon for the Blues Show is Karen Burke. So there'll be some good blues being played. So leading us to the 10 o'clock news, sport and weather, is a jazz fusion track by Marcus Miller, a world-renowned bass player, composer, producer and multi-instrumentalist. The list goes on. The track is called The King Is Gone, and it's from his The Sun Don't Lie album. And it on bass, well, he's playing bass and bass clarinet, and Wayne Shorter is on sax and Tony William on drums. Enjoy. The track is called The King Is Gone, relating to Miles Davis.